A terrace anthem that is embedded in football culture. It's on the soundtrack to the World Cup 98 video game. It is Tub Thumping, Chumbawamba, playing right here on Absolute Radio. I'm Dan Noble, hope you're doing well. It's 1:05. It is Tuesday the 7th of July. And you're listening to Rock and Roll Football Late. 5 minutes into the game in Seattle, it is goalless between USA and Belgium. I've got all the updates for you in between the songs. Got some early Arctic Monkeys on the way. Going to do a bit of Thin Lizzy as well. Right now, a band I was lucky enough to see live on Friday night. Maybe you were as well, in North London's Finsbury Park. They are the Mighty Biffy Clyro. Come on.

That's Thin Lizzy, the boys back in town. I'm Dan Noble, you're listening to Absolute Radio, where real music matters. Starting the show, how we start all the shows, at 1 o'clock during the World Cup. Terrace Anthems, half an hour worth of them. Going to do some Oasis on the way. Got Arctic Monkeys to play right now as well. Right now, 13 minutes into the game in Seattle. A gorgeous looking stadium, this one. It almost looks like the hull of a ship type of thing. Where USA are taking on Belgium. Belgium leading 1-0. Although it's only been 13 minutes, it has been all them, truth be told. The goal was coming and it ended up being a fairly straightforward tap-in. Belgium 1, USA 0. Arctic Monkeys with Mardi Bum playing for you on Absolute Radio.

0: In hindsight, when we're playing Terrace Anthems, maybe it should be Wonderwall. I like how it's kind of naturally become the anthem of England, this World Cup. No doubt seeing it after every game, after every win. It's been blaring through the stadium and the crowd sing along and the players sing along with them. In fact, that's quite possibly why Harry Kane was speaking, was struggling to speak in his post-match interview yesterday. I saw Liam Gallagher tweeted about it,
1: of course.
0: He said, "It's hard work, that singing Harry Kane. Come on, England. Come on, Wonderwall." Right, I'm Dan Noble. We're Absolute Radio doing half an hour of Terrace Anthems. Radiohead coming up for you on the way after Gorillaz.

It's one of those songs where you just think, they just said to Johnny Greenwood, just make some noise. Make some noise and see what happens. And it's brilliant, isn't it? That was just Radiohead. You're listening to Absolute Radio. That was Terrace Anthems, half an hour worth of them. We'll do it again tomorrow at 1 o'clock. I'm Dan Noble. We're Absolute Radio. Half one on Tuesday, almost a half an hour into the game in Seattle, where Belgium are leading USA 1-0. I have got some Blondie on the way. Their late 90s comeback song. It's a brilliant one. We're going to do that pretty soon after new music from a band called Lime Garden. First play of them on the show, on my show at least, here at Absolute Radio. If you like the sound of the tune, they've got a UK tour planned for October, playing some lovely venues all around the UK later this year. They're called Lime Garden, and this song is called Cross My Heart. It's playing here on Absolute Radio.

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0: Who, to be honest, have been looking pretty sluggish so far, just over half an hour into the game. And then their first chance, I can't remember a chance before this, actually, to be honest with you, because it's all been Belgium, really. First chance was a free kick, Malik Tillman, Leverkusen, midfielder. He takes it. It takes a wicked deflection off of the wall. Ends up in the back of Courtois' net. So it is 1-1 between... Oh, no, there's another goal. We've just had another goal. Oh, my word. Instant impact, instant response from Belgium. Must have been less than 2 minutes after the USA goal. Wow, wow, wow. Belgium 2, USA 1.
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0: He predicted a riot, and now he's predicting your Sunday night soundtrack. Ricky Wilson. He's in the Kaiser Chiefs, in case you didn't already know.
1: Ricky Wilson here. Join me on Sunday nights from 10 for some great tunes and some average chat. Now, where's that button that makes my chair do that spinny thing?

0: 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Quarter to two, almost half-time in Seattle, where Belgium lead USA 2-1.
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0: Hope you're doing well. Quarter to two. Maybe you're up because this is your usual routine in your night shifting. Maybe your sleeping pattern is all out the window after yesterday, right? Now, I'm awake during this time anyway for the show, and even my sleeping pattern was wrecked yesterday. My voice as well. If you're listening to me on Absolute Radio Noughties in the afternoon, you would have heard it. All sounding like Harry Kane, weren't we? In fact, even on the Dave Berry Breakfast Show yesterday morning, Dave was talking about how Harry Kane lost his voice and it went up an octave or two. And so did Dave's, it seemed, on the Breakfast Show.
2: If you're an England fan, this is how you have to spend your day speaking, OK? 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
3: Like
2: this
3: it.
2: Is how. This is what you do now. Yeah. This is who you are.
0: That happened on the Breakfast Show. Also, Blur bassist Alex James joined them, chatting all about Big Feastival. If you missed it, you can listen back over on the Rayo app. Right, the States have just missed a huge opportunity. I think it may well have been former red card owner Balogun. They've now got a throw-in from Pulisic heading towards half-time. Foo Fighters on the way for you. Big tune from them and Joe coming up.
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Foo Fighters, The Pretender. You're listening to Absolute Radio. Halftime in the round of 16 game. Belgium are currently leading United States 2-1. It was 1-0, then 1-0, then within minutes, Belgium scored again. Pochettino fuming. Kicked the water bottles on the sidelines. Well, I'll have more updates on the second half on the way after two. Right now, this is Madness. Play on Absolute Radio.

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8: 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Half time in the game that is taking place in Seattle, where Belgium lead USA 2-1. I'm Dan Noble. I've got tunes from Manic Street Preachers and Blossoms to get on for you pretty soon. After you do this from Four Non Blondes.

0: 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I'm Dan Noble. 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
0: Second half has just kicked off between USA and Belgium. Belgium lead USA 2-1. Of course, USA, the last hosts who are left in the World Cup after England knocked out Mexico, in case you weren't aware of that. The big controversy, really, which, let's face it, is one of a list of controversies to add to this World Cup, is that USA forward Balogun got a red card in the previous game, therefore shouldn't be playing this game. And FIFA have suspended it, I think I'm right in saying. So rather than saying, no, it wasn't a red card at all, they just suspended it. Which, by the way, has never happened before in a World Cup. And speaking at the White House yesterday, Donald Trump said, essentially he made a call to Gianni Infantino, FIFA president, asking him to review it. And then he went on one of these kind of, you know, weird rants that he does, where he said, you know, he loves sports and he knows sports and he was a great sportsman himself. And he said, it's deeply unfair that a red card would mean a player would have to not play the next game. And he made out that it's even more unfair when they're a good player. It was a really odd thing to say. Basically, along the lines of, he's a really good player for us, so, like, he should play. It's so unfair. Let me call Daddy Gianni Infantino up and see what he has to say about it. And lo and behold, Balogun is on the pitch. But Belgium still lead USA 2-1.
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0: Blossoms, new music. This is called Meet Me in Love. It's on Absolute Radio.

That's Paul Simon playing right here on Absolute Radio. Rock and Roll Football Late. Oh, disaster for USA, this. A real, real disaster. Their keeper, Freeze, has it in possession. And I don't know what's happening here. Hang on, they're going to show the replay. Belgian player was through. Freeze chests it down because he's outside of his area. Loses control of it. Belgium striker, or whoever the player was, then has a long shot. And it's a goal. This is really, really dreadful standard. Hilarious for anyone other than USA fans. It is now Belgium 3, USA 1. Counting Crows, Mr. Jones, playing on Absolute Radio.

0: predicted a riot, and now he's predicting your Sunday night soundtrack. Ricky Wilson. He's in the Kaiser Chiefs, in case you didn't already know.
1: Ricky Wilson here. Join me on Sunday nights from 10 for some great tunes and some average chat. Now, where's that button that makes my chair do that spinny thing?

0: for slumber during a camping holiday. The soothing snoozing of your partner beside you. The nearby mating call of an unknown beast waking you both in fright.
1: And real music.
0: 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Absolute Radio.

Prince of Absolute Radio. All right, Lauren, over on the texts on 8-12-15. It says Trump's not going to be a happy man by the looks of it. By the looks of it, that's, yeah, I think you're right there. Then again, based on, you know, recent experience with Donald Trump, all he has to do is call up Gianni and Fantino and just have a little bit of a cry about it, right? And then they'll sort it out. They'll say they have to do the game again or something like that. Because it's just not fair. USA are losing 3-1 against Belgium right now. The third goal came from a real goalkeeping disaster. As I said a moment ago, funny if you're a neutral, but you got to be gutted for the keeper. Freeze. Goes to chest down the ball and just loses control of it. Awful, awful. Right, 25 minutes or so left of the game. And if it ends up like this, that is all hosts out of the World Cup after the round of 16. There's still time, though. There's still time. But I'm Dan Noble. 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New music from Muse to play right now. 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
0: And Romelu Lukaku off the bench to seal the deal for Belgium. It's been a really poor display by USA, to be honest with you. But fantastic, ruthless. It's been a really poor display by USA, to be honest with you. But fantastic, ruthless.

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14: 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Well, the final remaining host country of the World Cup, USA, are out after losing 4-1 to Belgium. Belgium will go on to play Spain in the quarterfinals.

0: such a big deal that we can't afford the fee to mention the cup on air. Let's just say it's a cup and much of the world is partaking in the tournament.
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As New Order, True Faith, we're Absolute Radio. So after Donald Trump called up Gianni Infantino to say he didn't think it was fair that Balogun got a red card because something along the lines of he's one of the best players for us and it's not fair that he can't play the next game. And then that gets suspended, making, let's be honest, a mockery of FIFA, causing all sorts of controversy, a conversation that will continue for a long time. After all that, it was worth absolutely nothing as Belgium go on to beat USA in the World Cup. It ends 4-1. Belgium will go on to play Spain in the quarterfinal after they beat Portugal last night. I'm Dan Noble. It's Absolute Radio. Sum 41 on the way after Noah Kahan.

0: He predicted a riot, and now he's predicting your Sunday night soundtrack. Ricky Wilson. He's in the Kaiser Chiefs, in case you didn't already know.
1: Ricky Wilson here. Join me on Sunday nights from 10 for some great tunes and some average chat. Now, where's that button that makes my chair do that spinny thing?

Alanis, Ironic on Absolute Radio. We recently celebrated her brilliant album, Jagged Little Pill, marking 30 years after it went to number one in the UK. And Louise Wenner presented the show in the company of other artists and Alanis fans, looking into how the album came about and the impact of it. You can listen back to Alanis Morissette, 30 years of Jagged Little Pill, over in the Rayo app.

0: Get more songs like this on Absolute Radio Noughties. Have a listen on Rayo or on your smart speaker. You'll find me there once again this afternoon from 1, doing the No Repeat Guarantee. You still get Bush and Richie there. And the Dave Berry Breakfast Show as well. Dave and the team returning from 6 this morning. Right, I'm Dan Noble. This is The Night Shift. Big one from David Bowie from the time he was spending a lot of time in Berlin. We're going to do that after the Black Keys. And Stereophonics coming up.
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That's the Black Keys. We're Absolute Radio. Weekends have just got even funnier here at Absolute Radio with Chris McCausland's brand new show. It started over the weekend, just gone. He's going to be doing the show every weekend with his best mate and fellow comedian John Long every Sunday morning from 8. If you've seen Chris on tour, John has been his support for quite a while. So they're great mates. They're very close. And in the first show of the weekend, Chris was talking about the mistake he made when he took his daughter to a Foo Fighters gig and the mishap that meant he nearly missed the England match last week. You can listen back to the Chris McCausland show over in the Rayo app. He's going to be here every Sunday morning, 8 o'clock.

0: We're Absolute Radio, Dan Noble here with you for the night shift. Hope you are doing well, whatever it is you are doing awake right now. Just coming up to four here on Tuesday the 7th of July. Got a great new one from Nothing But Thieves to get on for you in a little bit. We're going to do that after a somewhat lesser heard one from Blink-182 and a gorgeous tune from Green Day coming up.
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Morning, I'm Dan Noble, and this is Early Breakfast here on Absolute Radio. Just gone four on Tuesday, the 7th of July. Let's get on new music from Nothing But Thieves on the way after Blink 182 and right now Green Day.

That's an excess with Need You Tonight, and you're listening to Absolute Radio. I'm Dan Noble. I've got new music from Nothing But Thieves to get on for you right now. New album Stray Dogs is going to be out in a few months' time, and they're going on tour next year. They played a show with Biffy Clyro over the weekend, London's Finsbury Park, which I went to, and they were so impressive live. They still sound so good, so tight, and Connor's vocals, which I've always been impressed with on the record, sounded amazing live. They're supporting Biffy again in Edinburgh in August. Then they've got a headline arena tour in February next year. You can check out where they're going to be nearest to you if you head on over to absoluteradio.co.uk/tickets. They're Nothing But Thieves, and this is called Evolution. It's playing on Absolute Radio.

0: 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I'm Dan Noble, and this is Early Breakfast. Got some Sheryl Crow lined up for you in a little bit. And I'm going to do one of the biggest guitar riffs from the Chili Peppers right after this.
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That's U2, and we're Absolute Radio. So there are a lot of sore heads yesterday. There are a lot of sore throats yesterday, not just Harry Kane's, of course. When I left the show yesterday morning, because obviously I was covering the Mexico game for Rock and Roll Football Lates, and I was heading home, and just a couple buildings down from the Absolute Radio studios, there is a Mexican bar. Right, and it's been great on game days because it's been packed with Mexican fans, like a real sea of people wearing the green shirts. And you know what? Even like yesterday, despite being disappointed, they were all in like really good spirits. It's just classy, you know. And then I've seen a lot of Mexico fans be very happy overnight with the America loss as well. Mexico fans becoming either England or Belgium fans, it seems. Yeah, Belgium beats America 4-1. Going through, they're going to be playing in Spain. Right, Ian Brown on the way for you. And right now, Sheryl Crow on Absolute Radio.

0: He predicted a riot, and now he's predicting your Sunday night soundtrack. Ricky Wilson is in the Kaiser Chiefs, in case you didn't already know.
1: Ricky Wilson here. Join me on Sunday nights from 10 for some great tunes and some average chat. Now, where's that button that makes my chair do that spinny thing?

0: That is Ian Brown, and you're listening to Absolute Radio, where you can win your way to some of the biggest gigs happening this year on 10 weeks of tickets. On the Dave Berry Breakfast Show this morning, Dave's got your chance to win tickets to go and see Muse live and on Home Time. It's a double headliner type of situation. Bloc Party and Interpol, they're doing a tour together. You can win your way to go and see them when you listen to Home Time with Bush and Richie. I'm Dan Noble and it's Early Breakfast. Let's do one of the latest from Foo Fighters on the way. Got a great one from The Lars and Blondie after this.
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That's the Lars, and you're listening to Absolute Radio, where real music matters. 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You know, songs like Seven Nation Army and Gala's Freed From Desire, which just become a big part of football culture, right? 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

Just gone five, Tuesday morning, and you're listening to Absolute Radio. Dan Noble here with you, just under an hour to go until the Dave Berry Breakfast Show returns. I have got a recent one from Kasabian lined up pretty soon. Got some classic rock from Aerosmith on the way, and right now, Wheatus.

No Doubt, Don't Speak. You're listening to Absolute Radio. Early breakfast at 5:10 on Tuesday morning. I'm Dan Noble. Hope you're doing well. Got some Kasabian to play right now. New tune from them. They had a really good live, actually, over the weekend when they were at Finsbury Park. Had a great time. A Kasabian crowd, they get stuck in, don't they? Before I knew it, I was in a mosh pit, and I've not been in a mosh pit in like 10 years. Came out relatively unscathed. Although, actually, I'd say the hardest part of the gig for me was there were a few times where Serge was encouraging people to get down, like to crouch down. I say encouraging, you know, it was quite like, get down. There was force behind it. And like, you know, on like fire, on like the breakdown. So everyone kind of crouches down and then you all jump up again, right? And it wasn't just me. There's a few people around me that were realizing you can only crouch for so long until your knees start feeling weak. I think Serge needs to just have a little think about, you know, the various ages of the clientele of a Kasabian gig. And maybe there needs to be an alternative to crouch down, you know, maybe just kind of like bow your head for a couple of seconds. I don't know. We can workshop it. This is Great Pretender, Kasabian. It's playing on Absolute Radio.

0: 48 national teams playing across three host nations, vying for football immortality. And we'll be right there. In spirit, Leona Graham's contract renegotiations bled our budget dry.
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0: 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You can get more songs like that over on our radio station, Absolute Classic Rock. You can still catch Dave Berry there back from six this morning. Wonder if his voice is holding up any better.
1: If you're an England fan, this is how you have to spend your day speaking, okay? It's just an unwritten law that I've introduced on the breakfast show. This is what you do now. Yeah. This is who you are.
0: That is, of course, after Harry Kane lost his voice after the England game. Dave's back from six with your chance to win tickets to go and see Muse. I've got OPM on the way for you in a little bit. And if you're night shifting, if that is why you're awake at this ridiculous time, big energetic tune from Fatboy Slim coming up.
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That's OPM with Heaven is a Half Pipe, and you're listening to Absolute Radio on Home Time with Bush and Richie. They're going to be joined by comedy and TV legend Les Dennis on the show later on, chatting all about Family Fortunes, Extras, of course. His episode's brilliant. And Victoria Wood's Dinner Ladies. You can have a listen from 4 this afternoon. Les Dennis on Home Time with Bush and Richie.

0: He predicted a riot, and now he's predicting your Sunday night soundtrack. Ricky Wilson is in the Kaiser Chiefs, in case you didn't already know.
1: Ricky Wilson here. Join me on Sunday nights from 10 for some great tunes and some average chat. Now, where's that button that makes my chair do that spin?

0: with In The Morning. I will be playing more songs like that one this afternoon over on Absolute Radio Noughties. I'm there every afternoon from 1 doing the No Repeat Guarantee. And you can still catch Dave Berry there as well on The Breakfast Show. Dave and the team will be back from 6. A few more tunes until then. Got some Catfish and the Bottle Men. Late 2010s, one from them lined up in a little bit. And the Eurythmics right after this.
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You're listening to Absolute Radio, the radio station where real music matters. I'm Dan Noble. I will catch you again tomorrow. No more rock and roll football late now, at least not early mornings. I think all of the games are at more sociable times now or in the evenings. Yeah, we've got Argentina, Egypt at 5 o'clock this afternoon. It's going to be a good one. Switzerland, Colombia at 9. And that is the end of Rock and Roll Football Late in the early mornings, which means you'll have me paying attention to actually doing a radio show rather than watching football and talking about it. I think it's a win-win, really. This is Good Charlotte. I'll leave you with this. Have a good one.

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1: The top stories this hour. All three co-hosts are out of the World Cup after the USA's defeat to Belgium. President Trump dominated the coverage before the game. Joe Rawson reports from the US.
2: Some will say it's a win for football after the Balogun saw.
3: Best not to know some things.
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0: minimal, though. Belgium too good and comfortable in a 4-1 victory over the USA in Seattle. They'll face Spain in the last eight. Mikel Merino's late goal saw them beat Portugal 1-0 in Cristiano Ronaldo's last ever World Cup appearance.
1: Ministers are being warned they're mis-selling student loans by freezing the repayment threshold for 3 years. MPs on the cross-party Treasury Committee say it's putting an unnecessary burden on younger generations. Inflation means many who took out loans between 2012 and 2023 have seen their debt rise or stay the same. Zach graduated last year.
2: Since making repayments, I've had a minimal impact in reducing how much is left of the loan. Primarily think this is because of how great this interest rate is. It feels like I'm not really moving any of it at all.
1: A government spokesperson says it'll continue to look at making the system fairer. A judgment's due today in Prince Harry's legal claim against the publisher of the Daily Mail. Associated Newspapers Limited denies unlawful information gathering. He's back in the UK but won't be staying at Buckingham Palace. Sources claim he didn't accept an invitation on time. Emily Nash is Hello Magazine's royal editor.
3: There is a scenario whereby if Harry were to make a big public statement afterwards, depending on the outcome of that ruling, that it would look very difficult for the King were he to then return to Buckingham Palace. And it was Tuesday evening that he had asked to stay.
1: And parts of the UK are entering a third heat wave in as many months. Areas of southern England could see temperatures go up to 35 degrees Celsius over the weekend.
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1: Rain for northern and western Scotland, not as heavy as yesterday though. Elsewhere, dry with plenty of sunshine, breezy in the north with highs between 21 and 29 degrees. That's the latest. I'm Andrea Fox.
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Hello, good morning, and welcome along to the Dave Berry Breakfast Show. 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

0: It is Tuesday morning, and coming up next here on The Breakfast Show, I'll tell you how you could be amongst the merchandise by winning a sippy cup as we play a game of Honey, I Shrunk the Playlist. As well as that, we are going to find out which member of The Breakfast Show team will put something truly disgusting in their mouth on National Chocolate Bar Day. Just imagine taking a sneak peek at your bank account and seeing £750,000 looking back at you. Well, that's exactly what happened to Christina on Friday, and she's now looking for a new home.
1: Yeah. We've been refurbing this house for 5 years and we've just run out of money. Thought we couldn't move anytime soon because we've run out of money. Buy a new house.
2: Move, yeah.
0: 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Calls are charged at the standard rate over 18s only. 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

0: Thank you for joining us here on The Breakfast Show. It is the 7th of July. Of course, it is World Chocolate Day. Let's focus in on chocolate bars. Who here actually liked the taste of a diamond bar?
1: Dime? Oh, yeah, love it.
2: Yeah, I don't mind.
0: Yeah. Unbelievable. All three of you.
1: Or Dame.
0: Scum.
1: Dame, as they call them in IKEA. Yes, yeah, so nice. Yeah.
0: No way.
1: Oh, lovely. It's a lovely chocolate bar. It's up there with the best.
0: Yeah. Do you not remember that time back in 2020 where I started a campaign to have the Dime bar removed from supermarket
1: yeah,
0: shelves?
1: Yeah, I did.
0: It was a strange time, wasn't it?
1: Yeah, it was bizarre, yeah.
3: Of all the things you could have picked, on a principle,
0: there was nothing else going on in 2020 I could think of, so why not attack the Dime bar? I thought this is my time to finally get the word out there. Okay, so let's get into it, shall we? Mm. Matt Dyson, I'll start with you.
1: Yeah.
0: It's World Chocolate Day.
1: Yeah.
0: If you imagine they're all there on the shelf,
1: yeah,
0: and the shopkeep says, you can choose whichever one you wish.
1: Yes. Yeah, so
0: what would you go for?
1: The number one, I think it's possibly the Whisper Gold, because the Whisper Gold is amazing. Oh. It's got everything you want from the Whisper with caramel, and I think it's got to be up there. It's that or the Yorkie with the raisin and biscuit. That's a classic
0: one. Yeah, that's
1: nice,
0: a good
1: chunky
0: one.
1: One, and I've recently got back into the Star Bar as well. Remember that? Yeah. I thought they stopped selling them. But yeah, so good.
0: Right, okay, so there's three then.
1: Yeah. But pick
0: the
1: one.
0: The shopkeeper. Why have you taken all of my stuff?
1: Sorry, why do you sound like Harry Kane? Shopkeeper. I'll pick the Whisper Gold.
0: Okay, thank you for your custom. Goodbye. Andrea, come on. The shopkeep's saying you can pick one off the shelf. What are you going for?
2: I've got quite a weird selection.
1: I quite
2: like mint chocolate, so I'm going to go for the peppermint cream. Dark chocolate with the minty stuff inside.
0: Yeah, unbelievable.
1: The worst one.
3: I'm almost certain that you're the only person on planet Earth that would pick that first as their first choice.
2: But you know what? They are always available.
1: Yeah.
0: I mean, the mint Aero's acceptable.
1: Yes. Yeah, that's great.
0: It's acceptable. No.
1: Mint cream.
2: Maybe a crunchy as well.
0: Okay, the other way.
2: We're friends again.
0: Yeah, the yin to your yang right there in the chocolate world. Rich, what about you, man?
3: She just stole it. It's a crunchy.
2: Oh,
0: crunchy.
3: Really?
0: Oh,
3: no. There's not even a question. Chocolate, honeycomb, texture, beautiful, delicious.
0: there's a new guy on the block.
1: Yeah.
0: The chocolate block, right? You know Reese's Pieces?
1: Yes.
0: Just unbelievable.
1: I do like
0: they're just fantastic.
1: The only good American chocolate, I would dare say.
2: Yeah,
0: and it's one of those, it's from America. You know, that's how we all feel about Reese's Pieces. They've just created a chocolate bar where they've just stuck a load of Reese's Pieces together.
1: Yeah,
0: it has the texture of the Lion Bar.
1: Yes, and it's got some peanuts in it.
0: It has.
1: Whole peanuts. They're so good. Yeah.
0: So it is your World Chocolate Day. Do with that information as you will.

0: So, coming up next, as promised, honey, I shrunk the playlist. But first, it's all your latest news and sport. It's over to Andrea and Rich.
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2: Every World Cup co-host is now out of the competition after Belgium crushed the USA. Rich has all the details in your sport next. Elsewhere this morning, the government's being accused of mis-selling student loans by not warning borrowers their repayment terms could change. The Treasury Committee's describing the system as broken and is calling on ministers to take action. The High Court's due to deliver its ruling on Prince Harry's legal battle against the Daily Mail's publisher. He's accusing Associated Newspapers Limited of unlawful information gathering, which it denies. And amber heat health alerts have been issued starting from tomorrow morning for southern England and the Midlands. The UK has entered its third heat wave this year, with temperatures predicted to climb to 35 degrees in some parts later this week.
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3: We now know six of the eight World Cup quarter-finalists. Spain booked their place with a very late goal to snatch a 1-0 win over Portugal. And like you heard, all the co-hosts are out after Belgium beat the US 4-1. Now, if you're a fan of defender-goalkeeping mix-ups, make sure you check out Belgium's third goal. Following Balogun did start the game for the US after Donald Trump said he called FIFA's president. That was about the red card in the previous round. Eventually, it was suspended for 1 year. The FA are now considering whether to appeal against England defender Gerald Quansah's red card during the win over Mexico. Now, any England fans who watched the match needed something to keep their eyes open yesterday afternoon. British wildcard Arthur Ferry provided it after booking his place in the Wimbledon quarterfinals. He's the last Brit left standing in the singles and came back from 2-1 down to see off Grigor Dimitrov on centre court with a fifth set tiebreaker. His run is being called the Ferry Tale. Here he was after the match.
4: Grew up 5 minutes from here, grew up coming to watch matches on this court, and now playing here in front of all you guys, having the support and winning. I mean, yeah, it's unbelievable.
3: And England have named an unchanged side for their third T20 against India at Trent Bridge.
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2: Rain for northern and western Scotland, but not as heavy as yesterday. Elsewhere dry with plenty of sunshine, though breezy in the north, and highs between 21 and 29 degrees.
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0: It is Tuesday morning, 6:36 is the time, and it's also the time to give you a chance to win yourself some merchandise. Yes, it is a breakfast show sippy cup. It's purple, it's got a white lid, it says the Daybreak Breakfast Show. Sipper like Davey do. Mine's got a little Sharpie D on both the purple side and on the little flappy lid above, just so we can identify my sippy cup from Matt's sippy cup when the producers very kindly make us a coffee in the mornings. You do not have to Sharpie your own sippy cup. It is absolutely up to you what you do with it.
1: You won't confuse ours, by the way, because Andrew and I've never been given one.
2: Oh, yeah. Oh, yeah. You don't get a coffee either,
1: do you? Sorry.
3: We make our own.
2: You make your own, yeah.
1: Well. We understand.
0: You're still too new in my eyes.
1: Well, when does that change?
0: Emma and Glenn had to wait 4 years before they were given any kind of coffee privileges, and the same applies to you guys.
1: It's something to aim for, isn't it? Really?
2: You've got to pass your probation first.
1: Some people get a gold watch at the end.
0: It's your sippy cup. I'm just trying to do that whole carrot stick thing, guys. I don't know if I'm getting the balance right, you know.
2: It's a meme.
0: Anyway, for you out there, you can win one right now, and all you need to do is play Honey, I Shrunk the Playlist. I've taken a song, I've shrunk it right down. Can you tell me who's responsible for this? And trust me, you're going to love it. Here we go. And I think it's going to be a touchdown brings me round again to find I'm not the man that think I am at home. No. But who on earth is that? And I think it's going to be. If you think you know, call right now on 0330-123-1215. That is 0330-123-1215. You've got until 6:42 to enter. We'll choose someone at random. T's and C's are online.
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0: He predicted a riot, and now he's predicting your Sunday night soundtrack. Ricky Wilson. He's in the Kaiser Chiefs, in case you didn't already know.
1: Ricky Wilson here. Join me on Sunday nights from 10 for some great tunes and some average chat. Now, where's that button that makes my chair do that spinny thing?

0: It is Tuesday morning. Thanks for joining us here on The Breakfast Show, home to many things, including Honey, I Shrunk the Playlist. Could you identify this tiny, tiny, tiny little musician? And I think it's sounds like Harry Kane, doesn't it? Well, if you could identify who that is, you could win yourself a Breakfast Show sippy cup. And hoping to do just that, we have Kev on line one. Good morning, Kev.
1: Good morning, Dee. Good morning, team.
0: Kev, welcome along to the show. Kev joins us every morning via the main station. Get this, is currently on his way to London, where he's going to be cleaning windows using drones.
2: We're living in the future.
0: We are now living in the future, Andrea. It's official. Kev, tell us about the techers behind this. How does one clean windows using drones?
1: We clean buildings with drones. That's what we do. We fly up 60 metres and take pure water, hot and cold, and clean buildings.
0: I mean, I'm picturing War of the Worlds, like they've got little sponges in their hands.
3: Yeah. Squeegees.
0: Yeah. Are they hands?
2: Is it like those robot vacuums, but they go to the side like that?
1: It's basically a pressure wash in the sky. It's kind of what we do, but it's hot and cold. And we do things like football stadiums and, you know, theme parks and things like that.
0: Could you fit in my shower screen at home? I'd love it. Found time just to fly by there. That would be great. It'd only take a couple of minutes. The thing's a menace. It really is. I regret it. Bring back shower curtains is what I say.
1: There are no cameras, so that might be okay.
0: That's good to know, Kev. Right, let's get down to business. A man from the future is about to win a sippy cup. Who is it on Honey, I Shrunk the Playlist?
1: It's Elton, the one and only Elton John.
0: It is, and of course, a man who cleans windows with drones has identified Rocket Man.
1: Rocket Man, Elton John.
0: Come on!
1: And the pilot is still standing, yes.
0: Yeah. Kev, have a fabulous day ahead. We'll speak to you real soon.
1: Nice to speak to you. Take care, guys.
0: Cheers, man. Take care. Bye. So that was Kev winning himself some merchandise. There's a chance for you to do the same. Yes, you early birds will be rewarded just after 6:30.

0: 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Well, 10 weeks of tickets returns for week 11. 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And that's next.
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10: Belgium have knocked co-host the USA out of the World Cup after Donald Trump dominated the pre-match build-up with a red card intervention. These American fans in Seattle are hugely disappointed.
11: Belgium showed up. They played a better game plan than we did. We didn't have our flow. It just hurt.
12: We had an awesome tournament today. We just did not bring it.
0: Listening to the Dave Berry Breakfast Show, where right now it's Andrea and Rich with all your latest news and sport.

0: The Treasury Committee's warned the current policy covering plans taken out between 2012 and 2023 puts an unfair burden on younger generations. Chair Dame Meg Hillier fears it amounts to mis-selling the loans.
1: These 17 and 18-year-olds mostly were taking out these loans. They were told that they were equivalent to things like a mobile phone contract and weren't told clearly that government could change the terms of the contract. And then actually governments over time have changed that repayment threshold.
0: A government spokesperson says it'll continue to look at making the system fairer. Prince Harry's back in the UK, but won't be staying at Buckingham Palace after his invitation was rescinded. He's here as a judgment's due today in his legal claim against the publisher of the Daily Mail. Associated Newspapers Limited denies unlawful information gathering. A catch-up campaign's been launched by the NHS to urge millions of families to get their children vaccinated. Two children have died from measles in England this year. Nikki Wilinski is from NHS Immunisation Service in Liverpool.
2: The World Health Organisation has said the next to clean drinking water, so we all know how important that is, vaccination is the second most important public health intervention. I think when we take that into context, it really highlights how important vaccination is.
0: It's been 25 years since The Office TV show launched in the UK, and Ricky Gervais will revisit his favourite moments as David Brent in a YouTube special. He'll be sharing previously untold stories from set.
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4: European champs Spain booked their place in the World Cup quarterfinals with a very late goal to snatch a 1-0 win over Portugal. Belgium also through. They beat the US 4-1, which means all the co-hosts are out. Follarin Balogun did start the game for the US. That's after Donald Trump said he called FIFA's president about the red card in the previous round, which led to it eventually being suspended for 1 year. The FA are now considering whether to appeal against Jarrell Quanta's red card during the win over Mexico. Arthur Ferry has continued what's being dubbed the Wimbledon fairy tale after he knocked out Grigor Dimitrov in five sets to make the quarters. Watched on by 20-time Grand Slam winner Roger Federer, he came from two sets to one down to eventually win on a fifth set tiebreaker. Ferry couldn't believe it when he glanced up to the Royal Box.
5: I saw Roger was in the Royal Box. I didn't know he was coming. I sent a message to my team saying, yeah, look, like Roger's in the box. I'm pretty tight, and incredible to be in that position where one of the greatest of all times is watching you.
4: And England have named an unchanged side for their third T20 against India at Trent Bridge. They're 1-0 up in the five-match series.
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0: Rain for northern and western Scotland, but not as heavy as yesterday. Elsewhere, dry with plenty of sunshine, though breezy in the north, and highs between 21 and 29 degrees.
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0: Absolute Radio, where real music matters, which is why we're into week 11 of 10 weeks of tickets. And coming up, I've got your chance to win your way into Muse in London as we once again play Plug In, baby. Meanwhile, at absoluteradio.co.uk, you can get your hands on a pair of tickets to see Shed 7 this coming winter. But right now, well, I promised it to you, so you're going to get it. It's a social ammunition.
1: Yes.
0: Matt, what's going on out there?
1: More reaction to the Mexico win on the social. Some great celebrations behind the scenes with the England players. Lovely stuff to see. And I didn't realise this but until producer Matt shared this with me, but on the big screens in big pubs and fan zones before the game in the early hours of the morning, Pointless was on TV as part of the build-up.
0: I don't know if it's omnipresent, isn't it, Pointless?
1: That was a deliberate move to get everyone going with a classic episode of Pointless. But they showed it, so it was on the big screens. And,
0: wow.
1: And fans were congregating, drinking, getting ready for the game. And they started to cheer along as the Pointless number sort of countdown ticker was that. They had no sound on, but they were cheering along because they could see it counting down.
0: Got it.
1: And this is what it sounded like.
0: And Zander's going, is it a Pointless answer?
1: Is it? It was actually a 4, I think, that one, but still, pretty good result. Still a great score,
2: it's
1: isn't
2: great,
1: it?
2: Yeah.
1: Pointless limbs in the pub, unbelievable. That. It was like a classic episode with Richard Osman. They just start chanting along like one Richard Osman. He's gone now, of course. He's even left House of Games.
0: Did you know that? But I'm glad we have these chats on.
1: Pointless,
0: it. It's nice.
1: Pointless pre-match build-up is definitely a great way to go. I think it was, you remember this, Dave. It reminded you of back in 2022.
0: Yeah.
1: A pub in Belfast was watching Tipping Point and they were all cheering along with that. Very similar
0: early
1: effect.
0: Early evening quizzes and pubs is
1: exactly.
0: A must.
1: Watch along in packed pubs, daytime TV. It could single-handedly save the industry. This is the future of pubs around the world.
0: Both industries.
1: Yeah, both industries. It's win-win. I'd love to be getting involved with that. I hope they show Pointless again on Saturday night. And then as we build up to the big game against Norway, there's an old clip of Erling Haaland that has resurfaced and gone viral. When he was 16, the Norwegian striker, he formed a rap group, right?
0: This sentence couldn't get any worse. They were called
1: Flow Kings with a Z. Him and two of his teammates. He seemed to be the main lead vocalist.
0: Of course.
1: They dropped a song about gas grills and looking good while eating. It's had 9 million views, right? So are you ready for some Norwegian rap from 10 years ago?
0: Are you a hype man?
1: Yeah. Here it is. Here we go.
3: Unlocks little old brothers and murder.

0: Hugel, you.
1: I hope Thomas Tuchel's going to use this in the team meeting before the game on Saturday.
2: They've got to put it on before kickoff. I think it's a reworking of Kaigo or something.
3: It's a good job he's good at football, probably.
2: Yeah, exactly. Yeah. He soon realised which career to focus on. And Flo Kings fell by the wayside. But I'll share it on my Instagram stories. If you've not seen it, Mr. Matt Dyson. You'll be talking about it later, and I saved your data.

0: It's Tuesday morning, coming up to 20 past seven. Welcome along to the Dave Berry Breakfast Show, where if you are just joining us, we have now established an answer to the question, who'd like to hear some Norwegian rap from about 10 years ago from a teenage boy? Yes. The answer is no. No, thank you very much indeed.
1: Never again.
0: We've made that mistake before. Is it weird that we just shared with you Erling Haaland rapping? Yes, it is slightly weird, but we like weirdness here on The Breakfast Show, which is why I ask you from time to time to complete the sentence, is it weird that? Now, in the past, this has seen us venture down certain wormholes, including one listener who waited until his brother got sunburnt on holiday and then would relish in peeling the skin off his back and eating it. Dave, as a child, I collected my nail clippings in a carrier bag and kept them because it sounded like a rattlesnake when I shook them.
1: These were the real freaks, weren't they?
0: Again, celebrating it.
1: Celebrating them. Yeah.
0: I rub my dog's floppy ears all over my face.
1: Oh.
0: I buy new butter and I melt it in a pan, then pour it into an empty milk bottle and freeze it. I just don't like butter tubs. Is that weird? Yes.
1: What?
0: I can stick my middle toe up as if I'm doing a rude gesture with my feet.
1: Impressive.
0: I wash my cafetiere using a flushing loo.
1: Oh, yeah. One of the classics.
0: Mm. One of the classics. So come join their ranks, will you? Complete the sentence, is it weird that? The number is 81215. There's bonus points this morning if any of your weird or unusual behaviour surrounds the world Cup. Yet again, that's 8, 12, 15. But first, this. You could be bringing home £750,000 on Friday, just like listener Christina. She couldn't believe it.
2: Are you for real? I can't believe it. Oh my God. I'm literally shaking.
0: It's a guaranteed winner every week. 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
13: 50-minute travel time this morning as anti-clockwise on the M25. Repair works have closed three lanes between Junction 26 Waltham Abbey and 25 for Enfield, and it's queuing into London on the M11. An accident partially blocking the carriage road in Junction 5 for Loughton and the North Circular at Junction 4. Lengthy delays heading towards London on the A2 in Kent, a breakdown partially blocking the carriage road at the Ebbsfleet turnoff, and problems in Monmouthshire for traffic heading down to Chepstow. The A48 is blocked due to an accident around the High Beach roundabout.
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0: Yes, 10 weeks of tickets has reached week 11, and I've got your chance to see Muse in London. Tomorrow, your chance to see the band in Manchester. But either way, whichever gig you fancy, you're going to need to play a game of Plug In Baby. Matt, how does it work?
1: Yeah, once again, you've got six audio doors in front of you. 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Only one of the plugs will lead to the sound of our Plug-In Baby. The find the baby and you win the tickets. 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
0: Okay, so if you would like to play Plug-In Baby, call right now on 0330 123 1215. 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You could be winning a pair of tickets to see Muse live in London. Lines are going to close at 7:40. 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T's and C's are online.

0: Coming up before 8 here on The Breakfast Show, your chance to win your way into Muse at the O2 in London on the 16th of November. Tomorrow, there'll be a chance for you to see them live in Manchester. As well as that, well, let that freak flag fly at 8:12:15. Bob in Cardiff gets us underway. With Dave, the team, is it weird that I must make sure every baked bean is removed from the can? Ever since I saw a documentary on the making of baked beans, I can't stand the thought of a bean going through the entire process and then being left alone in the can. I do not have this affinity with any other foodstuffs.
1: No bean left behind.
2: No.
1: Yeah, quite right too.
0: I think it's also quite weird that you watch a documentary about the making of baked beans, to be perfectly frank.
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0: I hope you've learned your lesson, Bob. 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The number 8:12:15. 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
2: Lonkies now in Warwickshire, as you'd south on the M6. An accident has closed the lane between Coventry at Junction 3 and the M69 at Junction 2 with queues back towards Corley services. And Lonkies in Caerphilly on the A467 due to emergency repair works at the Crumlin traffic lights. Lonkies heading into London on the M11 in Essex. An accident partially blocking the carriageway just south of Junction 5 for Loughton with severe delays anti-clockwise on the M25. A travel time up to an hour because of repair works closing three lanes just after Junction 26 for Waltham Abbey.
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0: It is Tuesday morning. It is the 7th of July, and we have reached week 11 of 10 weeks of tickets, and our appetite to send you to the best live gigs and festivals, it shows no sign of abating, because this week we are fully focused on sending you to see Muse. Tomorrow it will be in Manchester. Right now it is at London's O2 on the 16th of November. We are playing our game Plug In Baby. I have six items to plug in, but only one of them is our Plug In Baby. Find the baby, win the tickets. And playing this morning, we have Marcus. Good morning, Marcus.
1: Morning, Dave. Morning, team.
0: Welcome along to the show, Marcus. And we have Pete. Hello, Pete.
2: Morning, Dave. Morning, team.
0: Hey, welcome along to the show. Pete, this is Marcus. Marcus, this is Pete.
1: Morning, Pete.
2: Morning.
0: Okay,
2: morning,
0: gentlemen, just to let you know, Marcus was picked at random first, so that means you get to plug in first. But, Marcus, do you want to plug into 1, 2, 3, 4, 5, or 6?
1: Number 4, please, Dave.
0: Number 4. Let's have a little look. Is it a baby? No. Of course, it's a blender.
3: Whoa.
4: Turn it down.
0: Put the lid on, man, will ya? Okay, it is not number 4, which means, Pete, we've got 1, 2, 3, 5, or 6 for you to choose from.
2: I think I'll go with number 2, please.
0: We're going to go for number 2. Is it a baby? No, it is, of course, a PlayStation 1.
4: Oh, yeah.
0: That's what you've plugged in.
4: Lovely
0: there.
4: Lovely to hear that.
0: That's what you've gone and plugged in there, Pete. Marcus, back to you for 1, 3, 5, or 6.
1: Number 6, please.
0: Number 6 is what Marcus is going for. It's okay. Well done, Marcus. You're off to see Muse at the O2.
1: Brilliant. Thank you.
0: Well done,
1: thank
0: man. You. Take care of yourself. Have a good day ahead, Pete. Really nice meeting you. And of course, we continue on week 11 of 10 weeks of tickets on Home Time. The boys have got your chance to see Block Party and Interpol.

0: It is Tuesday morning. Welcome along to Absolute Radio, home to the no repeat guarantee. Yes, at 9 a.m. this morning, you will be going repeat free right through till 5 p.m. Coming up next on The Breakfast Show, well, we're going to take a deep dive into the secret sweepstake. Yes, only 10 individuals remain. Plus, as well as that, you're completing the sentence, is it weird that? Please continue to do so at 8, 12, 15. Coming up, we have what can only be described as listener Omar's towel dilemma. All will be revealed. As will the details you need to enter Make Me a Winner. This coming Friday, someone is guaranteed to win £750,000.
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14: The USA are the final co-hosts to be dumped out of the World Cup in a crushing defeat to Belgium. Rich has the details in your sport next. And first, we're hearing how, as well as keeping us entertained, the World Cup is also playing a key role in sparking conversations about mental health. New stats show nearly a third of Brits have admitted the tournament's helped them open up. Elizabeth Charlesworth is a London spokesperson for Charity Calm.
12: We think it's probably because it's such a collective experience. You know, we all feel a greater sense of belonging through watching sport, and we all live there. Those emotions together. It's actually become a place where it's okay to show emotion. We're really lucky to have the support of people like Declan Rice, who's actually a Calm ambassador, and they're doing great work in combating the stigma around talking about mental health and suicide prevention.
14: Ministers are being warned they're mis-selling student loans by freezing the repayment threshold for 3 years. MPs on the Cross-Party Treasury Committee say it's putting an unnecessary burden on younger generations. Inflation means many who took out loans between 2012 and 2023 have seen their debt rise or stay the same. Zach graduated last year.
18: Since making repayments, I've had a minimal impact in reducing how much is left of the loan. Primarily think this is because of how great this interest rate is. It feels like I'm not really moving any of it at all.
14: A government spokesperson says it'll continue to look at making the system fairer. Prince Harry's years-long battle with the British press will reach its conclusion today. The High Court will rule on his privacy case against the publisher of the Daily Mail. He's accusing Associated Newspapers Limited of unlawful information gathering, which it denies. Hundreds of UK petrol stations are failing to meet legal requirements for reporting live price changes. That's despite it being mandatory for more than 5 months. And parts of the UK are entering a third heatwave in as many months, but it's unlikely to break temperature records like last time. Areas of southern England could see highs of 35 degrees over the weekend.
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15: European champs Spain booked their place in the World Cup quarterfinals with a very late goal to snatch a 1-0 win over Portugal. And as you're hearing, all the co-hosts are out after Belgium beat the US 4-1. If you're a fan of defender goalkeeping mix-ups, make sure you take a look at Belgium's third goal, calamitous. Following Balogun did start the game for the US after Donald Trump said he called FIFA's president about the red card in the previous round. The FA are now considering whether to appeal against England defender Gerald Quance's red card during the win over Mexico. Any England fans who did stay up for the match needed something to keep their eyes open yesterday.
14: And parts of the UK are entering a third heatwave in as many months, but it's unlikely to break temperature records like last time. Areas of southern England could see highs of 35 degrees.

0: down to see off Grigor Dimitrov on centre court with a fifth set tiebreaker. His run is being called the fairy tale.
1: Grew up 5 minutes from here, grew up coming to watch matches on this court, and now playing here in front of all you guys, having the support and winning. I mean, yeah, it's unbelievable.
0: And England have named an unchanged side for their third T20 against India at Trent Bridge. They're 1-0 up in the 5-match series.
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4: Rain for northern and western Scotland, but not as heavy as yesterday. Elsewhere dry with sunshine, though breezy in the north. Highs between 21 and 29 degrees.
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0: It is Tuesday morning, and here on The Breakfast Show, we like to give you a chance to complete the sentence, is it weird that? Now, the number for this is 81215, or if you're over 16, you can drop us a voice note, don't you know? The number is 0330 123 1215, and right now, as promised about 10 minutes ago, it is time for listener Omar's towel dilemma. Thank you, Omar. Hi, Dave and the team. Is it weird that I assign the inside of my towel, which is the label side, to dry from the waist up and the outside from the waist down?
1: Right.
0: Omar wants to point out that even though he's clean, I just can't handle the idea of drying my face with the same section I've just used to dry my bottom.
2: Bottom half.
0: I've suffered trauma when, having been distracted, I've accidentally used the wrong side.
3: I kind of understand this, and I thought, I've only seen this on a social media video.
0: Okay. What are you watching, Adrian?
3: Sorry.
1: Yeah.
3: The bottom half.
1: Not
3: of
1: on
3: you,
1: your work computer.
0: You're not watching OmarDriesHimself.com, are you?
3: The bottom half of your towel, you know when there's a little bit at the bottom each end?
0: Oh, yeah.
3: That's for the below half.
0: Oh,
3: right. That's what someone on social media video suggested.
0: Oh, so that's not just a pattern?
3: No.
0: Of choice. It's like a... meant to be for the below the waist.
3: Yeah. Surely, so Omar's onto something here.
1: You should just start at the top and work your way down, and then you don't
0: have that
1: issue. Like washing a car. Yeah. You don't have that issue, do you?
2: Yeah, if you do your face first, you're okay.
1: Yeah, yeah, exactly.
0: There you go, Omar. Face first, my friend.
1: Come
0: face
1: on.
0: Face first.

0: It is Tuesday morning. Thanks for joining us here on the Dave Berry Breakfast Show. So yesterday evening, early evening, I took my daughter, who is 7 years old, out for dinner, just the two of us. We went to a little Japanese restaurant, very nice. And we were sitting there, and as many of you out there who are parents will know, our kids are about to enter a new school year. And that means new classmates for Evie, and it means a new teacher as well. So we took a bit of a trip down memory lane, which is very interesting, as she's only in year two at the moment, going to be going into year three. But we took that trip down memory lane nonetheless. And she mentioned one of her teachers, and I thought, I said, oh, how is she? Now, obviously, I don't want to reveal the identity of this teacher, you know, because this is a very personal story. And every time that we protect the identity of someone on this breakfast show, we change their name to a character from Street Fighter 2.
1: Oh, good. Yeah. Okay.
0: So we were talking about Miss Blanca.
1: Oh, yeah. And,
0: we were talking about Miss Blanca, who we really liked. And Evie looked at me and she said, oh, Miss Blanca had cosmetic surgery on her face. And I said, oh, really? Okay, I wasn't aware of that. I said, did she choose to have the cosmetic surgery or did she have to have it? And Evie went, no, she had to have it. She had to have cosmetic surgery on her face. And I was like, oh, that's terribly sad. And then we kind of fell into a lull of silence. And Evie took a forkful of noodles. Yeah. And then she went, no, not cosmetic surgery. She dyed her hair.
2: She dyed her hair slightly lighter, apparently.
0: So in the playground, Miss Blanca had full facial reconstructive surgery. It was like Face Off with Nick Cage and John Travolta.
1: Yeah.
0: Only she just slightly lightened her hair for the summer months.
1: That's how rumours spread, isn't it?
0: Rumours spread around the playground. So I'm sorry about that, Miss Blanca. That's very weird from my child. Keep them coming, the number 81215. But now, this. Just imagine taking a sneak peek at your bank account and seeing £750,000 looking back at you. Well, that's exactly what happened to Christina on Friday, and she's now looking for a new home.
3: Yeah. We've been refurbing this house for 5 years and we've just run out of money. Thought we couldn't move anytime soon because we've run out of money. Buy a new house.
4: Move, yeah.
0: So don't miss your chance to win life-changing money. It's £750,000. 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Lines close at 5 p.m. on Friday, then somebody is going to win the lot. 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
19: Severe delays of an hour and 20 minutes as you'd anti-clockwise on the M25 this morning from Junction 28 for Brentwood towards repair works closing three lanes just prior to Junction 25 for Enfield. And Lonkies in Hertfordshire as you'd south on the A1. That's been closed because of an accident between Junction 9 for Letchworth and 8 for Stevenage. Long delays southbound on the M6 in Warwickshire from Corley Services down towards an accident closing lane 1 just after Coventry at Junction 3. And queues in Cheshire as you'd east on the M62. An accident partially blocking the carriageway just after Junction 11 for Birchwood.
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0: It is Tuesday morning and still to come on The Breakfast Show before 10. In fact, up next, we're going to be fully focused on the World Cup 2026. We're going to take a look at two of the great strikers in the men's game going head-to-head on Saturday at 10 as England take on Norway. Plus, well, we've lost a few folk from the secret sweepstake. We'll find out who they are shortly. But right now, is it weird that the number's 8-12-15, or you can voice note us, which is exactly what Jack has done.
1: I remind myself that I've locked the door, or any door for that matter, by singing it's locked, ooh ah, to the tune of She's Gone by Daryl Hall and John Oates. Oh. It works every time, to be fair, because it's so catchy. I never actually forget if I have locked anything, so yeah, is that weird? I don't know.
0: Jack, that is quite weird, but you're right. I mean, it's a catchy song.

0: This is for you.
1: It's what? It's what? Ooh, ah. Ooh, ah. It's what? It's what? Ooh, ah.
2: Ooh, ah. Ooh, ah.
0: Rewind.

0: Listener Sarah has just dropped a message into the studio here. She says, good morning, Dave. Is it weird that I can't touch the top of doors? Because it makes me feel sick. That's why they invented handles.
1: Yeah,
2: why are you doing fine. It in the first place?
0: You are absolutely fine.
3: Quite
0: you don't need
3: dusty,
0: to touch them.
3: Aren't they, I suppose. Yeah, a bit
0: yeah.
3: manky.
0: Yeah, but you've got door knobs, you've got door handles.
3: Yeah.
0: You know, we've taken
3: That's
0: care of it for you.
3: Yeah.
0: I also have an irrational fear of Morris dancers, dirty little men. And women, Sarah.
3: I was going to say.
0: There's dirty little
3: That's
0: women
3: harsh.
0: As well.
3: Harsh on the world of Morris, that is.
0: It really is. And in fact, in the interest of balanced journalism, we can cross now to the Morris Dancers Association and see what they've got to say about this, Sarah.
4: I shall be as dirty as I please. Yeah. I like to be dirty.
0: Yeah.
4: I will be dirty.
0: Thank you very much indeed. That's Cliff from the Morris Dancers Association.

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4: Very slow in North Yorkshire, actually south on the A1. An accident now partially blocking the carriageway from Junction 48 for Borough Bridge down towards Allerton Park at Junction 47. And long delays in Warwickshire, actually south on the M6. An accident still closing two lanes between Coventry at Junction 3 and the M69 at Junction 2. Long delays in Hertfordshire, heading out of Bishop Stortford as the A120 Sandon Hill is blocked towards the A10 and the Puckeridge roundabout. And severe delays of an hour and 20 minutes anti-clockwise on the M25 from Junction 28 for Brentwood towards repair works at the Holmesdale Tunnel.
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0: Good morning, welcome along to The Breakfast Show here on Absolute Radio, where all are gripped by World Cup fever. This coming Saturday at 10 p.m, two of the greatest strikers to ever play the men's game will be going head-to-head as England take on Norway. Yes, it is Kane.
1: Yeah, I've just been singing there, I can't really talk. incredible, unbelievable support. Speechless.
0: Versus Haaland.
2: Floating's in the house.
0: Two iconic sports people reduced to those 10-second audio clips. I'm really looking forward to the game, as are many of you taking part in our secret sweepstakes. So, just like many of you out there, we work on social hours. We often don't get to be part of the office environment and therefore the office sweepstake, which is why we have our own version of this. So, 44 of you were selected alongside the four of us here in the studio. We don't know which teams we have. You don't know which team you have until you are out. So, we've got to that point in the tournament where 10 individuals are still in the secret sweepstake. Now, we know that Rich is out because you've got Turkey.
3: Hurts every time you say it.
0: And I went out yesterday with Mexico. So that means I pose this question to our friends and colleagues, Matt Dyson and Andrea Fox. I have an offer for you.
4: Oh, yeah?
5: Okay.
4: Really?
0: No one knows who you have, mm-mm, apart from the producers. Would you like to swap teams?
4: Oh, spicy. Ooh.
0: It's the first swap of the secret sweepstake this tournament.
4: Yeah.
0: And I'm giving you the chance to do so. Now, think about it. It's high risk, but it could also be high reward.
4: Yeah, it could be.
0: We know two teams went out last night. Portugal, yeah, and the USA. Yeah. Well, I think Donald Trump's going to put the USA back in.
4: Yeah. Yeah.
0: So, swapping could mean safety from defeat.
4: Yeah.
0: Or, do you want to stick? You can talk amongst yourselves.
5: Who do you think you've got, Matt?
4: Well, I'm not sure, but based on the original clues, I think I might have Morocco, who are having an amazing tournament, okay, but will they go on to win it? And you had someone who was potentially better than
5: gonna
4: that.
5: Going to win, yeah.
4: Yeah, you had one of the favourites.
5: Yeah.
4: So, yeah, maybe I'm happy Portugal to swap. Yeah.
0: Finally, the penny's dropped.
3: Yeah. You've talked yourself out of that, haven't you?
5: Yeah, I think I've got France still, so okay, I'm not going to swap.
4: No?
5: Because my clue was that I had the best
4: You
5: team.
4: Might not have France. Of course, you know.
0: Swap!
5: I might not. No!
0: Come on, it's swap!
4: Swap!
0: The listeners! Swap! It's what the listeners want! Come on!
5: I can never win beat the intro, so just let me have it. No, I'm kidding. No, all right. Do you want to? Do you want to steal my thunder?
4: I'll happily swap. But is that okay?
0: Yeah, we are. Okay.
4: Sorry, I feel bad.
0: Absolutely no pressure applied whatsoever.
5: You bullied me into this, just for the record.
0: No, just for the entertainment value. That's what it was for.
5: Okay,
0: so Andrea and Matt have inexplicably
4: what a twist. No one saw coming.
0: Swapped teams.
3: This has an asterisk on it now, Matt. I know.
4: It's gonna feel like a hollow victory for France.
0: And we're gonna find out exactly what that means for you guys next.

0: morning. The warmest of welcomes to the Dave Berry Breakfast Show, where tensions have never been higher on the secret sweepstake. 10 people are left in. And moments ago, I offered Andrea and Matt the chance to swap teams. They decided to roll the dice.
1: Yeah.
2: Yes.
1: Freely and gladly.
2: Yeah. Yeah. Yeah. Your own free will, wasn't it, Andrea?
0: And
2: yeah.
0: Do the swap. So, I can reveal that one of you did have the USA.
1: Oh.
0: I can reveal, Matt, you had the USA, which means, Andrea, you are out.
1: No! Fiddlesticks!
2: So the swap happened just at the right time. Amazing.
1: How amusing. How unusual. Who could have foreseen?
2: Wow.
1: You did have the USA, then you had a co-host all...
2: Yeah. Oh, well, okay, great. Yeah. So I'm still in.
1: So you're still in. So yeah. You've probably got France, or do we think it's Spain? What do we
2: could
1: think?
2: Could be.
1: Could be. We don't know. We don't know who I had. Because I'm apparently still in, aren't I?
0: I have one more announcement.
2: Oh, no. We've got France, to be honest.
0: You had Portugal.
1: I had Portugal.
3: You are both out.
2: We're both out.
0: The secret sweepstakes.
1: What they've done to us.
2: Toying with our emotions.
1: Unbelievable.
3: What a roller coaster. I'm exhausted.
2: Oh, no.
0: So, of course, we have got Argentina, we've got Egypt, Switzerland, and Colombia all in play tonight on the World Cup. So tomorrow we'll examine who of you out there are still in the secret sweepstake. I can only apologise.

0: It is Tuesday morning. There's still an hour left of the breakfast show, so I think what I'll do is start the no repeat guarantee, and then that can continue throughout the entire workday until the home time show at 5 p.m. Yes, that's how long we guarantee you will not hear the same song twice across our network. 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
15: Belgium have knocked out co-hosts USA out of the World Cup, saying a red card intervention from Donald Trump inspired them to win. There's more on that with Rich in Your Sport next, and we're hearing how the World Cup's helping fans open up about their mental health. Figures from Calm found nearly a third of Brits find it easier to talk while the games are on. Elizabeth Charlesworth from the charity tells us why they think this is happening.
21: Anything that people love and gives them joy, whether that's football, music, TV, they have such power in providing that space for people to open up about their emotions, because ultimately it's giving people a foundation for them to communicate with the people around them.
15: The government's being accused of mis-selling student loans by not warning borrowers their repayment terms could change. The Treasury Committee's described the system as broken and is calling on ministers to take action. There are fears that dangerous criminals, including serious sexual offenders and killers, could be among those thousands of inmates released from prisons in England and Wales early under a scheme to ease overcrowding. The Chief Inspector of Prisons, Charlie Taylor, says he's worried because many training, education and rehabilitation programmes in jails have been cut.
22: Of course, if a large number of prisoners are coming out at the same time and that preparation work hasn't been done over the course of their sentence, the danger is they go back into the communities and they go back into the habits that got them into jail in the first place.
15: A government spokesperson says that without action, institutions could have run out of space entirely as early as November. A judgment's due today in Prince Harry's legal claim against the publisher of the Daily Mail. Associated Newspapers Limited denies unlawful information gathering. He's back in the UK but won't be staying at Buckingham Palace. Sources claim he didn't accept an invitation on time. And the UK is officially going through its third heat wave in as many months. Forecasters are predicting highs of 35 degrees Celsius for some in the coming days.
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23: So Donald Trump's intervention...
22: Of course, if a large number of prisoners are coming out at the same time, and that preparation work hasn't been done over the course of their sentence, the danger...

0: overturned. In the end, they lost 4-1 to Belgium, whose social media account simply tweeted at full time, "Overturn this." It means all the co-hosts are now out. Spain are also through to the last eight. They beat Portugal 1-0. Arthur Ferry has continued what's being dubbed the Wimbledon fairy tale after he knocked out Grigor Dimitrov in 5 sets to make the quarters. He came from 2-1 down to clinch it on a 5th set tiebreaker. And England have named an unchanged side for their 3rd T20 against India at Trent Bridge. They're 1-0 up in the 5-match series.
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1: Showers for northern and western Scotland, but not as heavy as yesterday. Elsewhere, dry with plenty of sunshine, but breezy in the north. Highs between 21 and 29 degrees. 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

0: The warmest of welcomes to the Dave Berry Breakfast Show on your Tuesday morning, where, as promised, well, you know, we live in a world chock-a-block with terms and conditions. The T's and C's are all around us. So, Matt, it's about time we had them delivered in an entertaining
1: way. Yes, yeah, I know you're a massive fan of them. You often read them in your downtime, don't you? T's and C's to some of the competitions we do. Thanks to Andy for sharing this with me. It's a guy called Daniel Barker who's done the terms and conditions of a standard digital user agreement, but it's Bob Dylan singing them.
0: At last.
1: You're going to love it. Welcome to

0: better than the original. I think it's excellent work. From the album Cookies Reject All, apparently. Daniel Barker. That's your social ammo action. It's viral, it's trending, it's gaining traction.
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0: Welcome along to Absolute Radio. This is where real music matters, which is why I would like to point you in the direction of some Perry on Perry action. Yes, Berry telling you about Perry on Perry. It's Danielle Perry being joined by Linda Perry on last night's Sunday Night Music Club. They discussed Linda's brand new album, and there were so many stories to tell from Linda's incredible career as a music writer and a producer. And if you missed it, well, you can listen back right now on Rayo. You could be bringing home £750,000 on Friday, just like listener Christina. She couldn't believe it.
1: Are you for real? 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

0: 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If I can offer you anything, it's the fact that you can decide what music you would like to hear either side of one of these, as I like to call them, a talky bit. And right now, I'm going to focus in on Absolute Radio Country, Noughties and The Main Station. And coming up on Country Before 10... Ain't nobody's tool up in my shed. I believe it's a song about the weather we're having at the moment, Dry Spell by Kacey Musgraves. Whereas coming up on Absolute Radio Noughties, it's often what people say when they see me sat next to Matt Dyson. Yes, it's Junior, Senior.
1: Oh yeah, right.
0: Move Your Feet is coming up before 10. 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It is Sam Fender, Olivia Dean, Rain Me In. 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

0: Welcome along to The Breakfast Show on your Tuesday morning. Are you sweaty right now? You sweaty, Matt?
1: No, not too bad, actually. I'm all right. Thanks.
0: Yeah,
1: very personal
0: sure?
1: question.
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0: He predicted a riot, and now he's predicting your Sunday night soundtrack. Ricky Wilson. He's in the Kaiser Chiefs, in case you didn't already know.
1: Ricky Wilson here. Join me on Sunday nights from 10 for some great tunes and some average chat. Now, where's that button that makes my chair do that spinny thing?
2: My chair.

0: And there we go. The Tuesday, the 7th of July, 2026 edition of this particular breakfast show is now a thing of the past. Of course, you can listen back if you want to. The whole show is now available on demand on our app. Its name is Rayo. And that show, well, it deserves a name. But Matt, my question to you, as it is every weekday morning, should that name be Pointless Limbs in the Pub? Are you ready for some Norwegian rap from 10 years ago? OmarDrivesHimself.com. Oh. Dirty Little Men.
1: Much as I love Dirty Little Men and that cliff clip any time, it has to be based on Omar's towel dilemma.
0: Yeah.
1: And the videos that you watch, Andrea.
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1: yeah. OmarDrivesHimself.com.
0: Okay, that is the name of the show. Coming up next, all the details you're going to need to enter another week's worth of Make Me a Winner. On Friday, someone's guaranteed to win £750,000. 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Arrivederci.
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1: The top stories this hour. Belgium's players say Donald Trump's public intervention in World Cup rules spurred them to victory over the USA. They knocked out the co-hosts, defeating them 4-1 in Seattle after the American president lobbied FIFA to overturn Florian Balogun's red card. He started in the game. Here there are fears dangerous criminals could be among thousands of prisoners released early in September under plans to ease prison overcrowding. The watchdog says it'll keep a close eye on those freed in England and Wales. Prince Harry's years-long battle with the British press will reach its conclusion today. The High Court's to rule on his privacy case against the publisher of the Daily Mail. Associated Newspapers Limited denies unlawful information gathering. The Duke of Sussex is back in the UK but won't be staying at Buckingham Palace. Royal correspondent Laura Bundock explains why.
2: According to his people, Harry formally accepted an invite to stay at the palace over the weekend, but sources at the palace say the Duke of Sussex accepted too late, and that as late as Saturday, the Duke had declined the offer because the accommodation apparently wasn't suitable.
1: And parts of the UK are sweltering through another heatwave. Temperatures in some of southern England are expected to climb to 35 degrees Celsius by the end of the week.
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1: Showers for northern and western Scotland. Elsewhere, dry and sunny. Breezy in the north with highs of 31 degrees. That's the latest. I'm Andrea Fox.
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1: Good morning, this is Leona. Welcome to the show. Thank you very much to the Dave Berry Breakfast team. They are back tomorrow morning with more tickets for Muse. But now we continue the no-repeat guarantee with the Red Hot Chili Peppers and Guns N' Roses on the way after this.

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No repeated songs, so you can enjoy the music through your work day or whatever you may be doing. Amy Winehouse coming up after this from James. 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

0: Amy Winehouse, Rehab on Absolute Radio. This is Leona. Now, you probably know, and you probably heard about this, Trump intervening in the World Cup when he got a red card overturned so their top player, Balogun, could play in the match yesterday. And then they lost anyway. So I want to know today, when have you pulled strings, made a big fuss, or tried to be clever, only for it to completely backfire? Maybe you spent ages planning a surprise that went wrong, argued your way out of a problem only to make it worse, or perhaps you tried a clever shortcut that ended up taking longer. I mean, we once moved a party for Dexter because somebody couldn't come, and then a load of other people couldn't come to the new date, and it just caused a whole drama. So when have you intervened and it's backfired? Text me now on 81215, WhatsApp 0330 123 1215. You could bring home £750,000 on Friday, just like Christina. She couldn't believe it.
1: Are you for real? I can't believe it. Oh my God. I'm literally shaking.
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Catch up on our chat with Alex James of Blur on the Radio app now. One of you intervened and it's backfired. You've tried to be clever, maybe you've changed your plans and it's ended up backfiring. Hi to Olivia, I did this the other day. The tube was rammed, switched lines and then got to the other line and that had a massive delay. So I walked back to the original tube, couldn't get on it because it was so full. Producer Will, on his way to Devon, decided to miss out the M4 because it was longer in terms of mileage, chose the A303, then got stuck behind a caravan for nearly the whole way. Gav tried to impress my boss by fixing the printer myself, broke it completely, had to call IT. When have you embarrassed yourself trying to be clever, trying to make a shortcut or intervene after, well, Trump slightly did that when he intervened in the World Cup, didn't he? Text me on 81215. This is Violet Grohl.

0: He predicted a riot, and now he's predicting your Sunday night soundtrack. Ricky Wilson. He's in the Kaiser Chiefs, in case you didn't already know.
1: Ricky Wilson here. 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

0: I must say, I'm missing the character Tommy from The Breakfast Show. Bon Jovi, Living on a Prayer on Absolute Radio. We're talking about when you've intervened and it's actually backfired. Hi to Dave from Rickmansworth. He stepped in when his teenage son was arguing with the teacher about a homework mark. He emailed the school demanding answers, then discovered his son had never actually handed the homework in. Oops. Lisa in Cardiff tried to be clever by booking a cheaper holiday flight with a longer stopover. She saved £40, but the airport transfer cost her £70. When have you intervened and it's backfired? Text me on 81215. Coming up, Ocean Colour Scene and one from Kings of Leon, which is inspired by a woman who spent her inheritance travelling the world. And it's on the way.
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Radio. I did actually make a comment on a social media reel to do with the football player's red card being overturned by Trump and FIFA. And all I did was I quoted Trump and I put, you can't take a top player out of the game. And then I put, yes, you can. That's the rules of the sport. That's had 14,000 likes. Regret it now because I'm being bombarded with notifications. I really shouldn't get involved in such matters. This is Kings of Leon for those who saw them last night in Leeds. Waste a moment.

0: Absolute Radio, and before that it was Girl, All the Bad Guys Want, Bowling for Soup on the No Repeat Guarantee. And if it's your birthday today, you share it with Ringo Starr, who is 86 today. You also share it with my son Harley, Slim Shady. If you've seen the photograph of him, you will understand that. He is 17 today. His first driving lesson is tomorrow. Just to warn you, stay off the roads tomorrow afternoon. Right, news at 11 on the way with Andrea. Coldplay coming up, and to celebrate the fact we're giving away Muse tickets this week, Knights of Cydonia coming up soon.
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1: The top stories this hour. Belgium's football associations taunted the USA by posting "Overturn this" on social media as they thrashed the co-hosts 4-1 to reach the World Cup quarterfinals. Donald Trump called FIFA bosses to allow striker Balogun to play despite his sending off in the previous round. US manager Mauricio Pochettino says he'll take time to consider his position over the defeat.
2: I think we'll build a very good relationship. But now is a moment to assess the tournament. And for sure in the next weeks we can start to talk if the Federation want to talk.
1: Elsewhere, Prince Harry's arrived back in the UK and to confusion about where he's staying. He'll discover the outcome of his latest legal battle against the tabloids later, but the Duke of Sussex hasn't been allowed to stay at Buckingham Palace. There are concerns a scheme to ease overcrowding in prisons could see dangerous criminals among thousands released early. A government spokesperson says action's needed so institutions in England and Wales don't run out of space. And Ricky Gervais will revisit his favourite moments from The Office as he marks 25 years since the sitcom launched in the UK. The man behind the legendary David Brent will host a YouTube special.
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1: Showers for northern and western Scotland, elsewhere dry and sunny, breezy in the north with highs of 31 degrees. That's the latest. I'm Andrea Fox.
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Semisonic closing time on Absolute Radio. Another hot day in much of the country, and some areas of the country probably getting a bit too hot again, especially at night time when you're trying to sleep. And I've actually put up some window film on my bedroom windows, so it's mirrored on one side to reflect the sunlight away. That's not why I bought it. I'd actually bought it a few weeks ago for privacy reasons, because I've got a nosy neighbour. But then I suddenly thought, hang on, this is also going to act as a heat shield in some respect. And I think it works. I think the room is very slightly cooler than the oven temperatures in the rest of the house. So that is my top tip. Get a mirrored window film. This is Journey, Don't Stop Believing. Muse on the way, Knights of Cydonia. Win tickets to see Muse live on The Breakfast Show tomorrow morning.

0: Muse, Knights of Cydonia. If you've never seen them live, I can highly recommend it. Win your way in. Listen to The Breakfast Show tomorrow morning. And on the show today, they were talking about Is It Weird That? And listener Jack had a unique way to remember when he's locked doors in his house.
1: I remind myself that I've locked the door, or any door for that matter, by singing it's locked, ooh ah, to the tune of She's Gone by Daryl Hall and John Oates. It works every time, to be fair, because it's so catchy. I never actually forget if I have locked anything, so yeah, is that weird? I don't know.

0: That's your earworm for your Tuesday morning, so isn't it?
1: I love that. Thank you to listener Jack for sharing that with us on The Breakfast Show this morning. Imagine the celebrations if you brought home £750,000. We've reset, so you haven't played since Christina and Kettering won on Friday. You're not in the draw.
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1: 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Kasabian's new song coming up and Garbage next.
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Dawson, No Tomorrow on Absolute Radio. At the beginning of the World Cup, I started No Repeat Guarantee World Cup sweepstake. Six players, eight teams each. And amazingly, we're all still in it with one or two teams each. Producer Matt has got England. Producer Dave has got Egypt and Switzerland. I've got Argentina and Norway. Andrea has France and Morocco. Ben Burrell has got Spain and Belgium. Producer Will has Colombia. So we'll see how we get on. If you're doing a sweepstake, hope you're doing all right with that. Is it going according to plan? Catch up on this morning's sweepstake on The Breakfast Show, where they're doing a secret diversion. 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
1: This episode, I'll be talking about why seeing Jarvis Cocker on Top of the Pops was such a big deal for me and telling you why I begrudgingly admire the Arctic Monkeys. 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

0: Ever Fallen in Love on Absolute Radio. Leona here. Now, it's another scorcher and we've got some welcome news for you. British Gas now sell aircon. 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
3: 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No.

night at Wembley Stadium supporting My Chemical Romance, who have got a few dates lined up there as well. This is Absolute Radio, and today in 1989, it was announced that for the first time, compact discs were outselling vinyl albums. And then fast forward to the year 2000, CDs accounted for 92% of the music market share and were the dominant format of the album era. Then, of course, along came MP3s, digital downloads, streaming platforms. So by the mid-2000s, it did start to decline. But there was a peak era of the CD. I've still got all mine, actually. Bit of a hoarder when it comes to my music. Have you still got yours? And do you still use them? My partner's always saying, what's the point of them just sitting there on a shelf? Well, what if there was some kind of digital dark age and it all got deleted? I'd still have my music.

0: Cliffy Clyro Bubbles. I played that for you if you saw them live at Finsbury Park last week. I bought the T-shirt. It's kind of a peach colour from the front. It looks a little bit 80s, actually. It's like a sort of normal-looking T-shirt. From the back, it's got Biffy, swear word, Clyro. So, two very different views on one top.
1: Entertainment news.
0: Oasis are reportedly set for a huge 2027 UK and European tour, including Nebworth and a massive Manchester residency. This is according to the Manchester Evening News, who claim that the bands were booking out the Etihad Stadium, which is, of course, the home of Liam and Noel's beloved Manchester City FC. A number of sources, they say, close to the club reportedly shared that 12 shows have been planned for the stadium next May and June. And Oasis are on the way next.
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16: The top stories this hour. Overturn this. That's what Belgium's Football Association has posted on socials since thrashing the US 4-1 to reach the World Cup quarterfinals. It's after President Donald Trump asked FIFA bosses to allow a US striker to play despite his red card in the previous round. Prince Harry's expected to get the result of a court case he brought against the publishers of the Daily Mail later. He's in the UK for 5 days, but it's not known where he's staying after Buckingham Palace blocked him. The prison's watchdog insists it'll keep a close eye on criminals released early from jail in England and Wales under a government scheme. There are concerns dangerous criminals could be among those being freed early from September as part of plans to cut overcrowding. The chief inspector of prisons, Charlie Taylor, says he's worried because many training, education and rehabilitation programmes in jails have been cut.
17: Of course, if a large number of prisoners are coming out at the same time and that preparation work hasn't been done over the course of their sentence, the danger is they go back into the communities and they go back into the habits that got them into jail in the first place.
16: And the UK's entered its third heatwave in as many months. Temperatures are predicted to climb as high as 35 degrees Celsius later this week.
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16: showers for northern and western Scotland. Elsewhere, dry and sunny, breezy in the north with highs of 31 degrees. That's the latest. I'm Andrea Fox.
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what our dastardly competitors do. So we're

Of Monsters and Men Little Talks on Absolute Radio. Today in 2013, Andy Murray won Wimbledon, the first British male to do so in 77 years. And did you see the match last night with local Wimbledon lad Arthur Ferry, aged 23, beating Dimitrov in five sets? He only went into Wimbledon as a wild card. He's now the last British singles player left in the tournament, and he's going to face Kobole in the quarter-finals. So well done, Arthur Ferry. Absolutely incredible. If you get a chance to see that match on catch-up or some of the highlights, please do. It was a stunning five-set match. This is Queen and Bowie, Under Pressure.

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0: Do you remember the first time? Coming up, we're going to play a couple of songs to represent the lovely day. One from U2, one from The Levellers. But first... could be bringing home £750,000 on Friday, just like Christina. She could not believe it. And she also had a little trick on a Friday to make sure she didn't miss the call, just in case.
1: And I usually set an alarm at 5 o'clock to alert me to keep an eye on my phone. My partner will tell you, I've sat there before at between 5 and 6, saying I need to be in signal and looking at my phone, just in case.
0: Well played, Christina in Kettering. Yes, that bit at 5 o'clock is as important as when you enter. Make sure you do answer the phone. But right now, enter the draw. 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

Sneaker Pimps 6 Underground on Absolute Radio. You two, beautiful day. And what a beautiful day coming up from the Levellers. On the breakfast show this morning, they were talking about National Chocolate Day. Other days include National Day of Rock and Roll. Now, that is a very important day. And it's Tell the Truth Day. Come on, be honest. Today's the day to confess. Have you heard this new song from the Rolling Stones? It's called In the Stars, and it's on Absolute Radio.

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1: This episode, I'll be talking about why seeing Jarvis Cocker on Top of the Pops was such a big deal for me and telling you why I begrudgingly admire the Arctic Monkeys. 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

0: Levellers, what a beautiful day, which is in much of the country, not everywhere. I think some parts of Scotland have got a bit of rain and cloud. Rolling Stones in the stars. If you are going to any live music tonight, well, there's Lily Allen at the O2 Arena, Chris Isaak in Manchester, and David Gray's in Northampton this evening. If you're going, have a wonderful night. Coming up next, the Foo Fighters, and before the end of the show, a Snow Patrol classic.
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Fratelli's Whistle for the Choir on Absolute Radio. I'm going to play this next song for Harley, who is 17 today. It's my son. And I actually can't believe he's 17. I know there is something called the passage of time, but if you've been listening to me for a long time, surely it doesn't feel like that long ago I announced when he was born. I mean, it's just crazy, isn't it? Actually, you'll be able to hear from him in a couple of weeks' time because he is coming in to do work experience here with his newly bleached blonde hair.

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1: 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I Should Be on Absolute 80s, starting with a song where the video was filmed in black and white around the Austrian capital.
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18: The top stories this hour. Belgium's Football Association's been teasing the USA by posting overturn this on social media as they beat them to reach the World Cup quarterfinals. Before the game, US President Donald Trump had called FIFA bosses to ask them to review a red card given to player following Balogun's. USA manager Maurizio Pochettino says he'll take time to consider his position.
19: I think we'd build a very good relationship. But now is a moment to assess the tournament.
18: Nigel Farage says he'll make a statement on his future in public life in the next hour. The former UK leader is facing scrutiny over financial support given to him by a convicted criminal. He says he's done nothing wrong. And Prince Harry will learn the results of a court case he's brought against the Daily Mail publishers later. Associated Newspapers Limited denies unlawful information gathering. Prince Harry's in the UK for 5 days.
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18: Some rain across northern and western Scotland. Elsewhere, though, some dry spells with plenty of sunshine and feeling warm. That's the latest. I'm Alex Richardson.
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20: Good afternoon, it's Ben Burrell here. Let's do half an hour of terrace anthems, shall we? I've got Florence and the Machine and Gorillaz to play for you after this.

Amazing tune, that is Gorillaz. Feel Good Inc. playing on Absolute Radio. You heard The Clash beforehand. What an amazing band The Clash are. My wife is a super fan of The Clash. So much so that she got starstruck by seeing not Joe Strummer, but Joe Strummer's wife a few years ago. Let's continue half an hour of Terrace Anthems, shall we? The quintessential indie disco anthem coming up after this from Florence and the Machine.

0: Essential Indie Disco Anthem, which, by the way, is not what we're doing right now. Oh, no, we're doing Terrace Anthems right now. It definitely is not us just dressing up the Indie Disco Anthems we did before the World Cup just to give it a slightly kind of rebrand for the World Cup taking place. That's definitely not what is happening right now. That is Reef, Place Your Hands, and that is playing on Absolute Radio, and this is half an hour of Terrace Anthems. Let's continue that, shall we? A classic from New Order and a brilliant early noughties song coming up too. First, though, don't forget, on Friday, we are giving away £750,000. Once again, £750,000. 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
14: This is Terrace Anthems.

Half an hour of Terrace anthems. Finishing with that, that is Underworld, Born Slippy. And don't forget, we did a whole show about why some songs become Terrace anthems, how to make the perfect Terrace anthem was its name. It's hosted by Matt Ford. It's a great listen, actually. We involved a choir in our quest to find the perfect Terrace anthem. You can listen back to that on our Rayo app right now if you fancy it. Meantime, it's Ben Burrell here. Let's do the guess a song game where you guess a song, shall we? I'm going to play you half a second of a song. All you have to do is tell me what that song is, the artist and the title. 81215 is my number. Text me right now when you've listened to this half a second clip. We're going to extend that clip throughout the show, of course, and we'll play the song in full after three. Can you get it, though, from this half a second? 81215 if you can. What's that? Any ideas? It's gettable today. I know I always say that, but I feel like it is. 81215. Text me the artist and the song title of this. Let me know right now, and we could be giving you 3 points on the guess the song game where you guess the song. 81215 to text.

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1: Hey, it's Chris McCausland. 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And by every Sunday morning from 8 a.m., Chris McCausland show. Yeah.

0: That is Def Leppard playing on Absolute Radio, and this is the No Repeat Guarantee. It's Ben Burrell here. We don't often get new shows launching on this radio station, so it's really exciting to talk about one. Chris McCausland has joined Absolute Radio. His first show was on Sunday morning. If you missed it, go back and listen to it. It was a great listen. I listened to it live in my kitchen. It was nice, actually. It's Chris and his friend John Long, and it's the perfect Sunday breakfast show, in my opinion. You can listen back to the first ever episode on Rayo right now and catch the brand new show going out Sunday morning at 8. So you've got John Richardson on Saturday morning, Chris McCausland on Sunday morning. We're spoiling you, aren't we? And you're loving it. Let's continue with No Repeat Guarantee, shall we? I've got a classic from the Stone Roses. I think one of the best single-only releases ever. Let's play that, along with a song you might have forgotten all about. Next.
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Stone Roses and Fool's Gold playing on Absolute Radio. It's Ben Burrell here. Earlier, I played you half a second of a song. It sounded like this. I asked you to name that tune on 8/12/15. Hi to Josh on my Instagram, who is correct. Nice work, mate. Congratulations. 3 points coming your way. He says it's too easy. Come on, don't be like that, mate. We get people moaning it's too hard all the time. It's either too hard or too easy. There's no pleasing you lot. Hi to Paul Hill, also on my Instagram. You are right as well. He's currently melting in Nottingham, but he's got 3 points as he melts. Got to say hi to Mike, who's just messaged saying, is it Amy McDonald? And this is the life. That is not the right answer. Hi to Amanda on the M25, putting a kiss on her text. Stop flirting, mate. You're right. 3 points coming your way. What is this? 8/12/15 to text artist and song title, please.

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0: And the place where we love entertainment news. Oh, we can't get enough. 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Actually, there's a couple of little retrospectives on there you might enjoy. It's sort of been a year since we had the big Oasis comeback gigs, the first ones of those Live 25 tour. And also, it's been almost a year since we had that massive Black Sabbath and Ozzy gig, the farewell gig at Villa Park in Birmingham. A couple of incredible gigs. That Ozzy one was so emotional, wasn't it? You can relive those incredible moments from last summer on our website right now. Have a look, absoluteradio.co.uk.
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16: The top stories this hour. Nigel Farage is making a statement on his future in public life. The Reform UK leader is facing scrutiny over money given to him. Our political correspondent Tom Claiborne has more.
17: Since mid-May, Farage has been under investigation by officials in Parliament for a £5 million gift he got from tech billionaire Christopher Harborne. Now reports say he's also been given funds by George Cottrell, a long-term friend who's also done prison time in the US. Farage has always protested his innocence, but other parties want the Electoral Commission to get involved here.
16: Volodymyr Zelensky is again calling for Ukraine to join NATO. Speaking to leaders in Turkey, he says his country's location next to Russia is a source of extraordinary defensive capability. As reports, the body of a woman suspected of carrying out a bomb attack in Monaco has been found in Ukraine. The 39-year-old, who disguised herself as a man, was wanted on charges of attempted murder and criminal conspiracy. And Novak Djokovic says he's willing to suffer some more as he chases a record 25th Grand Slam title. He's due out on court at Wimbledon later this afternoon.
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16: Some rain across northern and western Scotland. Elsewhere, though, some dry spells with plenty of sunshine and feeling warm. That's the latest. I'm Alex Richardson.
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matters. That means we don't want to burn out all the good songs by playing them every 5 minutes. So instead, we promise not to play the same songs twice between 9 and 5. As you probably know, that's the no-repeat guarantee.

Kaiser Chiefs playing on Absolute Radio. Ricky Wilson has joined Absolute Radio. He's here Sunday nights from 10. You can listen back to his first show on Rayo right now if you fancy it. Meantime, it's Ben Burrell with you. We're doing a no-repeat guarantee. I've got a big song from Crowded House to play for you next. First, though, after Donald Trump called up FIFA, as the New York Times reported, and asked them to review the suspension of one of the USA players getting a red card, that genuinely happened. After that happened, I'm asking you on 8-12-15... when have your parents interfered for you? When have your parents interfered for you? 8, 12, 15 to text. We're doing this basically because the whole Trump USA thing, by the way, it's pointless now because they went out last night in the early hours. Some would say that's karma. Not me, though. But after this whole thing happened, it reminded me that I lost my job at Tesco when I was 18. Right, used to work on the deli counter. No one could cut Billy Bear like me. I absolutely loved it. Honestly, one of my favourite jobs I've ever had. But I lost that job because it started out as one day a week and then they increased the days and I couldn't do it because I was only 18. I was like at college. So I lost my job. My dad, though, came in to speak to my manager to try and get my job back. And a power move for my dad, by the way. He came in his Fire Brigade uniform. Not the like going into burning buildings uniform, the more like the officer's uniform, just to be clear. He wasn't wearing like breathing apparatus or anything. I came in to see my manager and got my job back to one day a week. What a power move from him. Something similar happened with my producer, Will. He didn't want to do cross country at school, so he got his mum to write a note to the PE teacher. There was one stumbling block in this though, because he said to his mum to put in the note that he did his cruciate ligaments and couldn't run in cross country. Strangely though, he was playing football within 2 weeks. He's a medical marvel. 8, 12, 15 to get involved with this. When have your parents interfered for you? Do let us know.

0: What a tune this is. So, so good. You know when we did, was it last summer? It was last summer, wasn't it? For Britpop Summer, we did the like best Britpop anthem. Supergrass got such little love during that vote. I was so surprised. They've got some great songs, haven't they? That is Pumping On Your Stereo, playing on Absolute Radio, and it's Ben Burrell here. A big No Doubt song to play for you. And a really good new tune from DMAs. We've been playing for the last few weeks. People are loving it. Let's get that on in the next 10 minutes. First, though, on Friday, we're giving away £750,000. 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This is for over 18s only, and lines will close at 5 p.m. on Friday when we could be calling you.
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No doubt. And just a girl playing on Absolute Radio, it's Ben Burrell here, and this is the No Repeat Guarantee on the most pathetic day of the week. I hope you're doing all right. I played you this earlier. That is half a second of a song. I asked you to name that tune on 8, 12, 15. It is easy this afternoon, isn't it? Hi to Clayton and Andy, fitting solar panels in York right now, wishing they were golfing. Boys, you are not golfing, but... You do have 3 points on the board, so not all bad. This is Mike who says, Sheryl Crow. I can't remember the name of the song, but it has something to do with being on top of the world. Do I get a point? Unbelievably, no. I'm as shocked as you are, Mike. Better luck next time, mate. Hi to Steve, the butcher. And got to say hi to Ryan O'Brien. I think Ryan's texted him before. I hope that's his real name. It's an absolute power name if it is. He's a Sparky. He's fitting outside lighting in Hatfield, thankfully in the shade, along with Steve, the butcher. You are correct. If you are struggling with this, I can't believe you are. Let's extend that clip, though, from half a second to 1 second. Can you get it from that? Of course you can. Text me the artist and the song title of that song, 8, 12, 15. Message now. The tune is on in full after 3.

0: He predicted a riot, and now he's predicting your Sunday night soundtrack. Ricky Wilson. He's in the Kaiser Chiefs, in case you didn't already know.
1: Ricky Wilson here. Join me on Sunday nights from 10 for some great tunes and some average chat. Now, where's that button that makes

0: is Whitesnake, Here I Go Again, and we are Absolute Radio. It's the place where real music matters. It matters, okay? Speaking of real music and how much it matters, we are giving away tickets to see some incredible acts and have been over the last 10 weeks. That surely would mean, because we've been doing it for over 10 weeks now, that it's the end of 10 weeks of tickets, but oh no, as always, we're going beyond 10 weeks of tickets. We just love the alliteration of that, to be honest. We're into week 11 of 10 weeks of tickets, curiously, and Bush and Richie could be sending you to go and see Block Party and Interpol once again from 4 o'clock this afternoon. Meantime, I've got Sheryl Crow to play for you and a band that aren't a million miles away from Block Party, actually. They came up with that band, had success around the same time. Let's play their biggest hit next.
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That is Royal Blood playing on Absolute Radio, and it's Ben Burrell here. After the New York Times reported that Donald Trump called up FIFA and asked them to reconsider that recent red card the USA national men's team got, which it doesn't really matter now, does it? Because America are out. They're out of the World Cup in the early hours of this morning. The whole thing's redundant. Absolutely ridiculous series of events. But after that happened, genuinely happened in our lives, the president of the USA calling up FIFA. Is he not busy? Apparently not. After that happened, I asked you on 8/12/15, when have your parents had to step in for you? Love this from, let me find the name, Rob, who says, Ben, a little bit like you, my mum had to come into my place of work. She got me a pay rise in line with the minimum wage when I was working for an unnamed Bristol business. Thank you for not naming it. It could have been a legal nightmare for us. Where I worked as a teenager. Always good to have a mum as a solicitor. What a hero, storming in there, getting your minimum wage. Although, you know, probably should have got that to begin with. That's the whole idea of the thing, isn't it? James says, Ben, my dad got me reinstated as captain for the Chi Colts under 11. I was cruelly stripped of it due to swearing. Swearing under 11. He's got a filthy mouth on him. But was reinstated. My dad acted as a UN peacekeeper type figure. Days later, I led our boys to glory in a derby. What a story. It's got everything, isn't it? More, please. 8/12/15 to text.

0: Tuesday afternoons, no repeat guarantee. That is the Arctic Monkeys and Do I Wanna Know. On the way next, one of the biggest sing-along songs of all time and possibly the best single from the Radiohead album, The Bents. It's coming next.
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17: The top stories this hour. Some breaking news from Nigel Farage this afternoon.
18: I thought about it hard. And I've decided today I will resign as a Member of Parliament for Clacton-on-Sea, thereby forcing a by-election.
17: The Reform UK leader's been responding after he was facing scrutiny for receiving financial support from a convicted criminal. He's denied any wrongdoing and also criticised the media.
18: Why should they be the people that decide my fate when, as I repeat, I've done nothing wrong?
17: Prince Harry and six others have lost their case against the publisher of the Daily Mail and Mail on Sunday. A judge at the High Court found they'd failed to prove their allegations of unlawful information gathering. A mother and her two children have been found dead at a property in Bedfordshire. Police were called to Great Denham yesterday after concerns were raised after they'd not been seen for several days. And the UK is officially going through its third heatwave in as many months, with forecasters predicting temperatures could climb to 35 degrees Celsius in some places this week.
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17: Some rain across northern and western Scotland. Elsewhere, though, some dry spells with plenty of sunshine and feeling warm. That's the latest. I'm Alex Richardson.

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Radiohead and the great High and Dry playing on Absolute Radio, and this is Ben Burrell here. Look, we're doing the Guess a Song game where you guess a song this afternoon. It's turned into an absolute shambles because the right answer is very, very easy to get. That is the clip I played for you earlier. So many right answers, as I say. Well done to Brian, Joe and Haley and Marchwood. You are correct as well. Points coming your way for all of you. Hi to Mark from Aberdeen. Wesley still on holiday. How long has he been on holiday? We just don't know. Can't remember. Can't remember them texting him before, to be honest. Dave from Bedford, hello to you. You are correct. And James in Devon, you are right as well. Although I've just seen someone who remains anonymous and possibly rightfully so for this shambolic text. The number ends in 057. Is it simply red and stars? We're not going to fire that up in the next 20 minutes, are we? Things ain't got that bad yet. Let's extend that clip, shall we? Let's go from 1 second to 2 seconds. It's even easier now. Ugh. What is that? 81215 to text or WhatsApp 03301231215. Name that tune. We're playing it in full in the next 15 minutes.

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0: Lily Allen and The Fear playing at Absolute Radio. I play that for you if you went to see her during the little run of shows she's been doing up and down the UK. Good reviews for that show. It's a bit of a weird show. It's kind of like a West End performance in many ways, but I quite like the look of it, to be honest. That's playing on the No Repeat Guarantee, and it's Ben Burrell here. You know, earlier we were asking you to text in about when your parents have intervened for you after the President of the USA took time out of his apparently not so busy schedule and called up FIFA to ask them to think about that red card they gave to one of the American football players. Not that it matters now because they're at the World Cup. I asked you on 8/12/15 if your parents have ever intervened for you. Some great texts have come in. You might have heard some earlier. This is my favourite so far, I think. From anonymous texter, put your name right next time. It just says, Ben, when I was choosing my GCSEs, I was told I couldn't do the classes I had chosen. Cue my enraged Glaswegian mum, who in a short meeting with the head managed to get an entire curriculum timetable changed so I could do my choice of lessons. I returned the favour many years later when I negotiated an equally tenacious settlement from her employer for her. Learn from the best. Thank you, Mum. A great text from anonymous texter, whose number ends in 838. More of those, please. 8/12/15 to text. £750,000 is going into someone's bank account on Friday. It could be you. Text WIN to 8/12/15 and you are in the draw. 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

Excellent tune from a great band. That is REM, Man on the Moon, and we're Absolute Radio. This is the No Repeat Guarantee. No songs repeated whilst you are working. We've been doing the Guess a Song game where you guess a song this afternoon. It started with half a second, then I played you 1 second, then I played you 2 seconds. Every single time I asked you to text in what that song is on 8-12-15, we got an incredible amount of right answers. You know what it is. I know what it is. Let's just play it and end this charade, shall we? It's so easy today. This is Katie Tunstall and Suddenly I See, and it's playing on Absolute Radio.

Well done if you got it right this afternoon. That is a song you're trying to guess on the Guess a Song game, where you guess the song. Hi to Lou on Instagram and Newbie, you got it right. Nice work, mate. Debbie, you were correct. And you got it correct. Nice work. Points coming your way. James Burke, you were right. He said, is it Katie Tunstall, Something I See? Or Bob the Builder, Can We Fix It? Listen, mate, how can we stay with a place where real music matters if we're firing up Bob the Builder after 3 o'clock? How can that happen? Although, to be honest, we have played worse in the past. Tony Ross, a regular player of this game, you were correct. Hayley, nice work. You got it right. JJ, it took him 2 attempts. And also, got to say hi to Jack from Nottingham. You were right as well. We'll do another one tomorrow afternoon from 1 o'clock. Meantime, let's continue with No Repeat Guarantee with this from Blossoms. It's the latest from them. It's called Meet Me in Love.

0: Joy Division and Love Will Tear Us Apart playing on Absolute Radio, an amazing song. You heard New Blossoms beforehand. Meet Me in Love is the title of that song. They're continuing that kind of indie, what would you call it, like indie funk, indie R&B, something like that. Sounded pretty good, actually. A nice follow-up to Joke About Divorce, that, and it's playing on the No Repeat Guarantee on a Tuesday afternoon. Bush and Richie are continuing the repeat-free soundtrack after 4 o'clock today. Guess what? How about this? They're joined by TV legend Les Dennis. Come on, now we're talking. The boys will be talking to Les about Family Fortunes, of course. Victoria Wood's Dinner Ladies, of course. And Extras. He was so good in Extras, wasn't he? Every single cameo in Extras was brilliant. Every one of them was good. They'll speak to Les, unbelievably, after 4 o'clock today. Meantime, a quintessential indie sleaze anthem on for you in a second, and that somber undressed tune before four.
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Bare Naked Ladies, 1 week playing Lab Suit Radio. My name is Benjamin Thomas Burrell. As I'm sure you've heard, we've been banging on about it quite a bit. Ricky Wilson has joined Absolute Radio for a little stint of shows. You can listen to it Sunday night from 10. Catch up in our Rayo app right now. The previous incumbent, that's right, of that show was the excellent Serge Pizzorno. You can still listen back to his shows if you miss them, also on our Rayo app. Let's play Serge with his band Kasabian, a tune from their second record, Empire, which is great. Let's play that after this. Somber and Undressed is on Absolute Radio.

0: Love that tune. Kasabian, Shoot the Runner, playing on Absolute Radio. Bush and Richie are continuing the No Repeat Guarantee next. Les Dennis is on the show. I'm honestly so excited about that. The boys are speaking to Les Dennis and continuing the Repeat Free soundtrack in a second. After them, tonight from 7, Danielle Perry is with you doing half an hour of Terrace Anthems, as is Jay Lawrence tonight from 10 on Rock and Roll Football Lates. There's a couple of good games actually tonight, isn't there? Argentina versus Egypt, 5 o'clock kickoff. Switzerland versus Colombia, 9 p.m. kickoff. Joe will be keeping you up to date with that. Dan Noble is with you in the early hours doing Rock and Roll Football Lates too. No World Cup games in the early hours for today. Dan is with you though until the Dave Berry Breakfast Show tomorrow morning at 6. I am back here tomorrow afternoon from 1. I'll see you then. Have a good evening.
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2: The top stories this hour. Nigel Farage says he'll resign as an MP for Clacton, triggering a by-election which he says he'll stand in. It's after a row over financial support. The Reform leader's facing another standards investigation over money given to him by a convicted criminal. He says he's done nothing wrong.
3: I have not broken the law in any way at all. I have not misused public money.
2: A report's found there were systemic failures in the oversight of mother and baby institutions in Northern Ireland. An independent panel's found more than 12,000 women and girls were sent to workhouses. Survivors said they were mistreated and detained. And Prince Harry and a number of other high-profile names have lost their case against the publisher of the Daily Mail. The group had accused Associated newspapers of tactics like voicemail interception and landline tapping.
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2: England defender Mark Gahey's praised the squad's unity at the World Cup. Speaking on the Three Lions podcast, he says there's a special bond.
4: Speak a lot about togetherness of this team, and that defined it, especially in that game. Not just the guys that started, but definitely every single person that come on, even the lads that didn't come on. Like, the support that you felt from, even from the bench, was top. So yeah, real team performance.
2: Elsewhere, England's Reece James is in a race to be fit for their World Cup quarter-final on Saturday. He's been dealing with a hamstring injury that he picked up against Ghana. And England have called up Harlequins forward Chandler Cunningham-South for Saturday's Rugby Union Nations Championship clash with Fiji. He replaces Caden Murley for the match in Liverpool.
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2: Rather cloudy across northern areas with a chance of rain. Elsewhere, dry with clear spells and warm for many. That's the latest. I'm Alex Richardson.
0: Two grown adult males.
5: Naked changing room chatters. What is with that?
6: This message says, when I was in my 40s, I played in a squash league. After the shower, I'm sitting in my towel. He finishes his shower, stands opposite me, still naked. He was my physics teacher.
5: This has got so murky. What's this, a police statement he's giving you here?
0: Filling the gaps between the songs.
5: But are we saying, if you've seen your teacher naked, get in touch?
6: No, we're not
5: saying that.
6: No, we're not saying that.
0: Home Time with Bush and Richie. 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

0: tickled me. It's possibly one of the loosest tie-ins with the World Cup that I've ever heard of in my life.
1: Oh, there's a few about at the minute, isn't there? There's a few about.
0: I got an email from an ear clinic that I've previously been to have my earwax sorted out. Lovely conversation, isn't it?
1: Brilliant. You enjoying your tea there? we did. Do you remember we went to have our ears syringed before?
0: I do, yeah, yeah.
1: Again, like I said, we've never won any awards on this programme. But you were the only one that was allowed to have your ears done.
0: That's because I was the only one that had wax.
1: The stuff to work with.
0: Exactly, yeah. You can't syringe stuff. There's nothing in there, can you?
1: Weirdly enough, that is actually their strap line on the posters.
0: So I received an email, as I was saying. Yeah. And the subject... subject of the email was brilliant. It said, "Don't miss the sound of any other World Cup goals. Come in for a syringing today."
1: Wow, so they've really had to sit down and like, what? How can we kind of crowbar the World Cup into the sphere of ear syringes?
0: I really loved Jude Bellingham's two goals against Mexico the other night, but I couldn't really hear what was going on. I must go and get my ear syringed.
1: You have fair play. I mean, fair play to them. They run the kind of like, that's the fine line, because they know that if they actually said those words, World Cup...
0: Exactly.
1: Infantino and all of his kind of minions from Lord of the Rings would be all over them, wouldn't
0: they? There's the problem. So it's got to be a loose tie-in, because you can't do that. You see them doing their big post-match interviews. They haven't got like a waxy ear clinic logo behind them. It's all the big boys, isn't it?
1: But this is it, yes.
0: So... please report the loosest footballing tie-ins that you have spotted or received yourself over the last couple of weeks. Let's amuse ourselves with them. Share them at 8, 12, 15.

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1: We want you to report places that are trying to tie into the World Cup, but with absolutely no official tie-in whatsoever, after I received an email encouraging me to get my ears looked at an ear clinic and promising me to not to miss the sound of another goal this summer.
0: Did it just spur you on to make a booking or not?
1: No, they're fine at the moment. Got no problems with them.
0: What was that?
1: Very good.
0: It's a dad joke.
1: Golf clubs for cash have done a Streets Won't Forget series, says this text. But instead of players, it's the most iconic golf clubs.
0: What's that got to do with the World Cup? What has that got to do with the World Cup?
1: Normally it would be football players, but they've decided they're going to do, like, you know, look at this iconic wedge.
0: See, they've already lost me.
1: 8, 12, 15 for the tie-ins that you've seen.
0: Could be bringing home £750,000 on Friday, just like Christina, and she couldn't believe it. 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
16: Traffic on Aston Expressway's busy. It's the northbound side, so queuing coming away from Corporation Street towards Park Circus in that direction. There was a collision. The A1M southbound's partially blocked by an obstruction, junction 61 near Durham. The M6 northbound slow with emergency repairs near Coventry, junction 2 through to 3, closing in lane 1, so take care there. The M11 southbound's busy where there was an incident, junction 9. And the M25 clockwise is backing up. Long delays, junction 26 with a collision, closing lane 4, the outside lane. I'm Nick Arkell.
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0: Bush, Richie and our baseball cap wearing producer Nicholas Harris bringing you home time on a Tuesday.
1: We are loving some of the loose tie-ins that various businesses and organisations are trying to establish with the World Cup, but they can't quite do it officially because they're not a proper partner. So what ones have you spotted?
0: Some very creative stuff coming in. Jason in Colchester says Wendy's, the fast food chain, is giving 11 pop chicken in the 10 box during the World Cup.
1: Oh,
0: what's pop chicken? What's that even mean?
1: It must be sort of like the little popcorn chicken ball kind of things, because then that would work, wouldn't it, with the football element of it.
0: Oh yes, so normally 11 a side. I see what they've done there. Yes.
1: Laura is hanging on. You've seen one, Laura?
2: I did, yes. I work at a church, and there's a poster on the outside of the church at the moment, and it shows a football going into a goal.
0: Mm-hmm.
2: And what it says, the text says, for a real goal, follow Jesus.
0: Yes!
1: See what they've
2: You've
1: done there.
2: You've got to admire that for a very loose football tie-in, but yeah.
0: They could have taken it to the next level. I'd like to have seen maybe Jesus cross it in for the Holy Ghost to fire at home from the six-yard box.
2: That would have been genius.
0: Pass that on. She works there.
1: What tie-ins have you spotted? 8, 12, 15.

0: Tuesday afternoon's No Repeat Guarantee. It is Bush and Richie. It is home time on Absolute Radio. We won't be on our own after six. Joined by Les Dennis on the show. Showbiz royalty. We're very excited.
1: He's a legend and it'll be great to have him here. Speaking of legends, Weekends Are Funny on Absolute Radio. Chris McCausland is our latest signing and his new show started on Sunday. He was joined by his best mate, comedian John Long. You can catch up on Rayo right now. It's a fantastic debut for Chris. And if you want to send him a message, say hello, share a story, whatever you want, you can email him chris@absoluteradio.co.uk.
2: Home time with Bush and Richie.
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17: Big delays on the M25 anti-clockwise, 17 to 15. There was a collision, severe delays, and clockwise long delays with a collision still closing lane 4, just after junction 26. The queue's back to 25, though. It is busy as well at the M6 northbound at Coventry. Emergency repairs closing lane 1, junction 2 through to 3. And it's busy on Aston Expressway, northbound side near Birmingham, queuing where there was an incident, a collision there. Near Durham, the southbound A1M is partially blocked by an obstruction at junction 61, causing delays. I'm Nick Arkell.
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0: predicted a riot, and now he's predicting your Sunday night soundtrack. Ricky Wilson. He's in the Kaiser Chiefs, in case you didn't already know.
1: Ricky Wilson here. Join me on Sunday nights from 10 for some great tunes and some average chat. Now, where's that button that makes my chair do that spinny thing?

0: things that I've got.
1: Unbelievably, we still have two more songs for you on today's No Repeats Guarantee. It's Home Time with Bush and Richie here on Absolute Radio.
2: I feel really bad saying this, but I think I've developed an irrational dislike of a fictional couple. In like they don't even exist and I don't like them.
1: They're not real and you don't like them.
2: Yeah, and I feel ashamed saying this, but there's this advert at the moment that's doing the rounds for an insurance company called All Clear, okay? And it's, oh, I'm getting annoyed even thinking about it. It's a bloke and his wife, and in one of the ads, they're like sat at the kitchen table talking about a holiday they might have, and I absolutely hate them. Their interaction just makes my blood boil. Here's a little clip of them talking to each other, right? This is them chatting.
3: So where do you fancy them?
4: Asia looks good.
3: Yeah, but with your heart condition, we're going to have to find specialist travel insurance.
4: It's not a worry.
3: And your age. They're going to take that into account as well.
4: Not a worry.
2: He's infuriating. She never looks at him properly. I don't know what there's something going on there. Here's the end of it.
3: Well, you've got it all sorted.
4: Not all sorted. You know what I'm like at packing?
3: Yeah. You left all your pants at home last year.
2: Oh, I'm honest to God. I don't know what it is. Why has that got my goat so bad? There's so many great things going on at the moment. World Cup, the weather's nice. Why am I getting annoyed by the husband and wife from the All Clear advert?
1: It's very unlike you to get worked up about anything, let alone something that isn't real.
2: Isn't it?
1: Yeah.
2: Well, look, if you've ever developed an irrational dislike of a fictional character or characters, tell us about it.
1: Look, I don't want to have a pop at you because equally, I've always struggled. Thankfully, I guess you don't see them that much these days.
2: Oh, yeah.
1: But I've always found there's something really creepy about the Dolmio family.
2: Are they weird sponge faces?
1: Yeah, and I've bought plenty of Dolmio over the years, so it doesn't stop me from buying it, and I love it. But the family themselves, oh, something about them is really freaky.
2: And I guess their heads open for their mouths, almost like, you know, 90 degrees or even further.
1: And the irony is, if they were to get some of their Dolmio over themselves, you'd probably have to learn, sort of like wash their face with a J-cloth because it's all foamy.
2: Imagine putting them in the washing machine, seeing their little eyes going clacking against the window. See, this is the effects of it. So if you have an irrational dislike of a fictional character, get it off your chest now, 8, 12, 15.

0: 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Nothing repeated Monday to Friday while you listen at work. 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
1: Like I said, I feel bad saying this, but I'm having murderous thoughts about the couple in the All Clear insurance advert.
2: Well, you've got it all sorted.
3: Not all sorted. You know what I'm like at packing.
2: Yeah. You left all your pants at home last year.
1: Heather Jacobs says, I hate that they just sit there when the taxi driver rings their doorbell. Why aren't they stood on the doorstep, coats and bags gathered, ready to go to the airport? And I want to fly on a plane with those seats instead of the plastic ones that I always book. See, I think it's quite triggering for some people. And we're talking about if you've got an irrational dislike of a fictional character.
0: How about this from Kim? I stopped reading the second Harry Potter book because Dobby the Elf annoyed me with his stupid acts of hitting himself all the time. I only picked the books back up to read them again because someone told me he died and I wanted to find out how.
1: That is exactly the kind of pettiness we encourage on this show. You can listen to the Home Time show and choose the playlist to accompany it. Let's see what music is lined up just for you over the next half an hour.
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1: 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We can catch up on Rayo as well. His band Kaiser Chiefs are on the way over on Absolute Radio Noughties.
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24: The top stories this hour. Nigel Farage says he'll resign as an MP for Clacton, triggering a by-election, which he says he will stand in. Our political correspondent Tom Claiborne has more.
25: Since mid-May, Farage has been under investigation by officials in Parliament for a £5 million gift he got from tech billionaire Christopher Harborne, which he never declared.
26: This will be a people versus the establishment by-election.
25: Now, the leader of Reform believes this issue can be settled at the ballot box, as new reports say he's also been given funds by George Cottrell, a long-term friend who's also done prison time in the US. Farage argues much media coverage of this amounts to harassment and argues a win here would be seismic.
26: Because if I lose, they win.
25: Labour, the Greens and the Liberal Democrats have called this a stunt. The Conservatives say it's a hissy fit.
24: Prince Harry and some other high-profile names have lost their claim against the publisher of the Daily Mail for alleged unlawful information gathering. A High Court judge said the group failed to prove their allegations. And England's World Cup win over Mexico in the early hours of Monday's broken viewing records. 9 million people watched it at one point, despite it not kicking off until 2 a.m.
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24: American Coco Gauff's progressed to her first ever Wimbledon semi-final. She says she's feeling good.
28: Pretty insane, honestly, considering how I hadn't won a match on grass in 2 years before this tournament. So I'm definitely just really happy with how I played today.
24: Former Chelsea manager Lionel Rossignol has been named as the new head coach of Paris FC. He's been out of work since being sacked in April. And the International Olympic Committee's provisionally lifted its ban on Russia. It paves the way for the country's athletes to return to the Los Angeles Games in 2 years.
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24: Rather cloudy across northern areas with a chance of rain. Elsewhere, dry with clear spells and warm for many. That's the latest. I'm Alex Richardson.
23: Let's not beat around the bush or the Richie.
29: Mark in Cardiff, 7-year-old, had his souvenir boomerang confiscated.
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31: 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Get to the front. I said, but is it too late to be able to put this one in? The fellas that were doing the bins says, mate, the black bin van hasn't even been yet. So it hasn't even turned up.
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1: So, yeah, I feel bad saying it because I feel like I've gone too far, but I absolutely detest the couple in the All Clear insurance advert. Husband and wife duo, it seems, whenever they're on, I'm howling stuff at the telly. Someone has texted to say they're married in real life.
0: Really?
1: Get out of town.
0: No.
1: Surely not. But if you've ever had an irrational dislike of a fictional character, tell us about it. I've got nothing personal against them as people.
0: No.
1: But it's the people they pretend to be in the advert. I can't stand them.
0: This text says, I would love to rewatch the original Game of Thrones, but the thought of Joffrey back in my life is really annoying.
1: But he's a great baddie, though, Joffrey, isn't he? What a character he was.
0: He was a fantastic character. He was a brilliant baddie. But maybe people are taking it too literal and thinking, oh, no, he's too bad.
1: But you know what? He was so good at being bad. Our producer Nick made a very good point. He's not really done many other roles.
0: No.
1: You wouldn't see him as like the new landlord in EastEnders, would you?
0: No, because you'd look at it and think, that's Joffrey.
1: That's Joffrey. Don't touch the food. Rachel says, I'm going to have to paraphrase this. She doesn't like, well, basically the paraphrase would be, she doesn't like the doll of the lady with the red curly hair in the LNER adverts. That's a polite way of putting it.
0: Well done.
1: Would you like me to summarise the text?
0: We had some people talk about Dobby earlier. Someone also saying Dobby is up there with Martin the nerdy kid from The Simpsons and Brian Griffin from Family Guy.
1: Do you know what? Obviously, I've never read the Harry Potter books. I don't even know what Dobby is. Is it a creature?
0: Dobby is a creature, yeah.
1: And it hits himself, does he? Why does he do that? Dobby, why'd you do that? We're in the LNER adverts. That's a polite way of putting it.
0: Well done.
1: Would you like me to summarise the

0: Home Time with Bush and Richie on Absolute Radio. The crossover that you didn't know that you needed happens after six. Les Dennis with us on this show.
1: What a legend. Can't wait for him to be here. In the meantime, we're just talking about irrational dislikes of fictional characters. I don't like the couple in the All Clear insurance advert. And we're getting some good intel here. Apparently, the couple in the insurance advert are an actual married couple in real life.
0: Wow.
1: She is a former member of Tight Fit.
0: Wow.
1: Of the Lion Sleeps Tonight fame. And she was also formerly married to Pete Waterman.
0: That's incredible.
1: So like I said before, I haven't got a problem with her as a person. It's the characters they play.
0: Further intel for you as well. Talk of Joffrey. There was someone who couldn't go back to Game of Thrones because they found Joffrey so annoying. The actor who played Joffrey no longer acts and went to university.
1: Who knew?
0: Imagine the celebrations if you bought home £750,000. We have reset Make Me a Winner. If you haven't played since Christina won on Friday, you're not in. 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
17: Big delays on the M25 anti-clockwise, 17 to 15. There was a collision, severe delays, and clockwise long delays with a collision still closing lane 4, just after junction 26. The queue's back to 25, though. It is busy as well at the M6 northbound at Coventry. Emergency repairs closing lane 1, junction 2 through to 3. And it's busy on Aston Expressway, northbound side near Birmingham, queuing where there was an incident, a collision there. Near Durham, the southbound A1M is partially blocked by an obstruction at junction 61, causing delays. I'm Nick Arkell.
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0: 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Be ready in the next 5 minutes to sit down with us at our banquet for tickets to go and see Block Party and Interpol.
1: In the meantime, though, we're asking you, have you ever had an irrational dislike of a fictional character, maybe someone off an advert or something? Some good stuff coming in. This text says, not an irrational hate, but children's books, especially Clifford the Big Red Dog. The whole book is just a series of, oi, come and look at how big this dog is. And there's too many books about him. You can't argue with what they're saying there.
0: The logic, the facts are straight there. They're completely correct. However, you can't have hatred for Clifford the Big Red Dog.
1: But he's just a big red dog.
0: Yes.
1: He doesn't do anything more than that, though, does he?
0: No.
1: And if it was for real, because there's a cartoon of him, he'd have got, like, taken down by helicopters or something, by the police. Having that roaming around the streets, it's not safe.
0: Dare one think of the waste as well.
1: Oh, can you imagine? Imagine that in the middle of the road.
0: Evening, gents, says Niall in Cheltenham. Alan Tracy from the Thunderbirds, the wet lettuce of international rescue. Now, I did not see this one coming. I've reminded myself of Alan, and I feel there's a bit of bullying going on here, because Alan Tracy was the youngest of all of the Tracy sons on Tracy Island, and I feel like he's being rounded upon this.
1: He was just the baby, wasn't he?
0: He was, indeed, yeah.
1: Thank you for that. Cheltenham Gooner says, the worst advert has to be the one about the granddad putting his granddaughter to bed, and she says she can't sleep without Bunny, so off he pops on his poxy stairlift. Don't know what that advert is.
0: I've not seen that.
1: Listen to this one, though, Julian. And this is a very weird collection of rational dislikes. Chaps, I can't stand Mr. Blobby, Bart Simpson, and the entire cast of EastEnders. You can't dislike the entire cast of EastEnders.
0: That's basically just saying, I don't like the show.
1: Yeah, exactly. But glad you got it off your chest.

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2: 10 weeks of tickets is up and running every single weekday on the Dave Berry Breakfast Show. And here on Home Time, you can win tickets to the very best in live music because we love you. That's why we're giving you the chance to win your way to see the amazing Bloc Party and Interpol at Sheffield's Utilita Arena on the 28th of November. All you got to do, of course, in honour of Bloc Party's song Banquet, all you need to do is play a little game that we are calling Banquet.
0: Yes, we are having a banquet here in the studio. We're going to list off all of the items that we're having in our banquet twice. The second time, one of the items on the menu will be missing.
2: Maybe we've eaten it.
0: Yeah. We want you to tell us which item is missing. Is what we've got.
2: Okay, get ready. We're going to lift the cloche. How do you say it? Cloche, cloche. The
0: cloche.
2: Metal lid.
0: Cloche.
2: We're going to lift the cloche. And you've got to listen carefully. So tell everyone to stop talking in the car. Here we go. Jammy Dodgers.
0: Hummus.
2: Rump steak.
0: Breadsticks.
2: Jelly tots.
0: Garlic bread.
2: Petit filou.
0: Suet pudding.
2: Olives.
0: Potato wedges. What a banquet.
2: Beautiful.
0: Right, just in case you missed it, let's hear it one more time. But there'll be an item missing.
2: Jammy Dodgers.
0: Hummus.
2: Rump steak.
0: Breadsticks. Garlic bread.
2: Petit filou.
0: Suet pudding.
2: Olives.
0: Potato wedges.
2: Memory game.
0: Delicious. But what was the missing item? If you want to play Banquet to win your way to see Bloc Party and Interpol in Sheffield, and then call right now, 0330 123 1215. That's 0330 123 1215. Time now is, it's 5:34. Who'd have thought it? The lines will close in 5 minutes. That'll be 5:39. And all your T's and C's are online.
2: Best of luck.
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21: M6 northbound, slow with emergency repairs after a vehicle fire. Junction 2 through to 3 near Coventry. Lane 1 is closed. People working there, be careful. And the southbound M6, slow near Stoke. Junction 15 with a broken down lorry closing a lane. Busy as well on the M20 on both sides. Junction 8, it's on the junction on the roundabout. There's a collision causing queues just off the motorway. And busy on the coastbound M20, where there was a two-vehicle collision near Junction 3. The M11 northbound's partially blocked by fire services. Junction 7 through to 8 near Stansted Airport. I'm Nick Arkell.
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3: Right then, thanks to 10 weeks of tickets, your chance to see Bloc Party and Interpol at Sheffield's Utilita Arena on the 28th of November. In honour of the Bloc Party song Banquet, we're playing a little game called Banquet. Hope you're enjoying it.
0: Rules are very simple. We listed off all of the items that we're having in our banquet, but one of the items was missing. We wanted you to tell us which one item was missing.
3: It's just missing.
0: Should we have a listen to the items on the banquet one more time, then?
3: Okay, here we go. This is one that's it's got the item missing, though.
4: Jammy Dodgers.
5: Hummus.
4: Rump steak.
5: Breadsticks. Garlic bread.
4: Petit filou.
5: Suet pudding.
4: Olives.
5: Potato wedges.
0: So something was missing from that banquet there, and the person who thinks he's identified it is James in Sheffield. How are you, James?
6: Hey, guys. I'm good, thanks.
3: What have you been up to today, James? You sound somewhat distracted.
6: I'm not distracted. Well, I've kind of got one eye on Argentina game and then one ear on you guys.
3: So this is an interesting thing. I've heard that some people like to watch the football with the volume down and then listen to Home Time on Absolute Radio. Is that what you've been doing?
6: Yeah, that's what I was doing. I heard the items come through and I thought, let's get a ring.
0: I mean, I don't have any problem with people that do that. And if he has correctly been able to watch a game of football whilst then listening to a list and identifying something that's missed out, he's obviously listening carefully.
3: We're no Lee Dixon, but it's great to have you involved.
0: James, what was missing from our banquet?
6: I believe it was jelly tots.
3: Let's find out.
4: Jelly Tots.
0: Yes. Congratulations, James. You are off to see Bloc Party and Interpol at Sheffield's Utilita Arena on the 28th of November.
6: Thank you ever so much. Brilliant.
3: And what a great bit of multitasking. You've proved that you can do this evening, James.
6: That's it. I'm upholding all men's rights.
3: Exactly. Get him up a suspension bridge dressed as Batman. good speech, you man. If you missed out today, there are more chances to win Bloc Party and Interpol tickets tomorrow. Whilst on breakfast, Muse tickets up for grabs.

0: Great to have your company on this Tuesday afternoon stroke evening. Depends on how you look at it, really. It's Home Time with Bush and Richie.
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21: The top story is this hour. Nigel Farage says he'll resign as an MP for Clacton, triggering a by-election, which he says he'll stand in.
22: I thought about it hard, and I've decided today I will resign as a Member of Parliament for Clacton-on-Sea.
21: The Reform UK leader's quit as an MP to fight what he calls a people versus the establishment by-election. It follows a row over financial support. He'll stand in the seat again as he prepares to face a parliamentary investigation over unregistered donations. He insists he's done nothing wrong and criticised the media.
22: Why should they be the people that decide my fate when, as I repeat, I've done nothing wrong?
21: Prince Harry and a number of other high-profile names have lost their case against the publisher of the Daily Mail. The group had accused Associated Newspapers of tactics like voicemail interception. A murder investigation started after a woman and two children were found dead near Bedford. Police were called to Great Denham yesterday when they hadn't been seen for several days. And England's World Cup win over Mexico on Monday's broken viewing records despite the early time. 9 million people watched it at one point, even though it didn't kick off until 2 a.m.
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21: American Coco Gauff's progressed to her first ever Wimbledon semi-final. She says she's feeling good.
7: Pretty insane, honestly, considering how I hadn't won a match on grass in 2 years before this tournament. So I'm definitely just really happy with how I played today.
21: Former Chelsea manager Lionel Rossini has been named as the new head coach of Paris FC. He's been out of work since being sacked in April. And the International Olympic Committee's provisionally lifted its ban on Russia. It paves the way for the country's athletes to return to the Los Angeles Games in 2 years.
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21: Rather cloudy across northern areas with a chance of rain. Elsewhere, dry with clear spells and warm for many. That's the latest. I'm Alex Richardson.
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2: Good to be here with you guys. Oh, Thank you.
1: It's brilliant to have you here. Can I read you something that I saw on social media a week or so ago
2: yes.
1: that I thought was fantastic?
2: Yes.
1: The quote was this: if you spot someone looking up at the information boards at a train station, put your arm around them and look up as well, like you're Les Dennis in Family Fortunes. And, you know, it just got me thinking about what an iconic TV show Family Fortunes was.
2: Yeah.
1: Does it still have a special place in
2: it
1: your
2: does,
1: heart?
2: It does, absolutely. And you know, if Keir Starmer does something or Andy Burnham does something, they'll put a meme up with, you know, me asking them a question. And they still use me, even though they've been, you know, Vernon's done it since. And but it's lovely that they, you know, I still have a place in people's memory of Family Fortunes. I love doing that show. I did it for 15 years.
1: I remember, wasn't it, just, I mean, obviously some of the stupid answers people gave. I remember there was name a form of transport you can walk around in.
2: Yeah.
1: Someone said shoes.
2: Yeah.
3: I'm with
2: Name
3: him on
2: somewhere
3: that.
2: You might stand in a queue at the
1: frown them and look up as well, like you're Les Dennis in Family Fortunes. And it, you know, it just got me thinking about what an iconic TV show Family Fortunes was.
2: Yeah.
1: Does it still have a

0: Those of us our age cherished
1: 30s
0: that like cherished you and Dustin with the laughter show as we were growing up and and obviously Family Fortunes. There are probably some that are ignorant to your stage work. Do you get equal enjoyment out of making people laugh and performing on a stage, or is there one more than the other?
2: I loved those years with Dustin. They were, they're my fondest memories. We were only together for two and a half years, but we made such an impact. They were calling us the new two Ronnies, you know, which was really nice compliment. He was such a genuine, brilliant talent, and I miss him to this day. But I do love now doing all the stage work that I do. I've done my first Shakespeare 2 years ago, played Malvolio. I did an opera, did a season at the RSC, played Grandad in Only Fools and Horses, and now Dinner Ladies, playing Stan, the iconic Stan, in a show that's all about women that we haven't cast yet.
0: So Stan was Duncan Preston's character.
2: A friend of mine, a good friend of mine, back in the day.
0: Yeah. I bet. 25 years since we were watching this on a Thursday night on BBC One. So how has this come about all this time on suddenly?
2: Well, I think, you know, Phil McIntyre is known for putting iconic TV shows on stage. Fawlty Towers recently, which John Cleese always said he'd never do, but they, you know, they've had a massive success with the tour of that. Fools and Horses, and now Dinner Ladies, which I think translates to the stage beautifully. The script is hilarious. It is Victoria's writing. And I can't wait to hear what I think will be gales of laughter, because it's one of those shows that's timeless. It's about this group of women, disparate women, working in a canteen in an unnamed factory in the Northwest. And it's about their love lives, their daily lives. You had characters like Bren, played by Victoria, and you had her mum, Julie Walters, hilarious. Thelma Barlow, who of course played Mavis. In fact, I saw on social media the other day, somebody said, I hope Les Dennis is playing the Thelma Barlow.
3: But no, I'm not doing that.
0: Yes! God, yes!
3: I don't really know. There we go, you got it.
2: So I'm just really thrilled to be part of this show so early on.
1: Right, this is Home Time on a Tuesday evening. Our guest is the brilliant Les Dennis, and we need to chat about the iconic TV show Extras next.
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0: Bush and Richie with Home Time on Absolute Radio, and Les Dennis in the studio. 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
15: M6 northbound, slow with emergency repairs after a vehicle fire. Junction 2 through to 3 near Coventry. Lane 1 is closed. People working there, be careful. And the southbound M6, slow near Stoke. Junction 15 with a broken down lorry closing a lane. Busy as well on the M20 on both sides. Junction 8, it's on the junction on the roundabout. There's a collision causing queues just off the motorway. And busy on the coastbound M20, where there was a two-vehicle collision near Junction 3. The M11 northbound's partially blocked by fire services. Junction 7 through to 8 near Stansted Airport. I'm Nick Arkell.
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0: The soundtrack to your Tuesday night, Bush and Richie here. An honour to have Les Dennis with us in the studio, star of the new Dinner Ladies play.
1: You obviously knew Victoria as well. You would have been starting out with her when you were like new faces and all
2: in
1: that.
2: In 1973, when we were both 20, we both did a talent show called New Faces on ITV, which was the Britain's Got Talent of its day. Tony Hatch was the Simon Cowell of his day. He was a really good judge. And I was on that with Victoria. We were on the winner's show. And she said to me, I think you're going to win. And I said, no, I think you're going to win. And we both lost. So there you go.
1: But like, she was like comedy royalty, like as seen on TV, Acorn Antiques. Mm-hmm. What was she like to be around?
2: She was great to be around. She didn't suffer fools. And, you know, she would tell you what she thought. She came to see, Duncan and I were together in Cinderella. She came to see it. She said, Cinderella's a bit of a cow, isn't she? So she told you what she thought, but she was always fair.
0: You mentioned Panto there. So you did Panto with Cilla Black, right, back in the day. Now, forgive me, I'm just reporting what they're saying. But, you know, like, if you look at social media sometimes, there's a kind of a joke that goes around that Cilla Black was kind of hard work or didn't suffer fools. Yeah. What was she like in real life to work with?
2: Cilla was great to work with. She used to call me Arles. And she told me that she never said, she said, I never said a Laura, Laura, Laura until Dustin did. So Dustin G gave her catchphrase, a Laura, Laura.
1: I can't believe that we've had a Mavis and a Cilla off you. We feel blessed.
0: On the bingo card. Yeah. Let's talk about extras with Ricky Gervais. Yeah. Your episode of that was absolutely fantastic. It's one of my favourite shows of all time. And this is honestly true. I will sit down with YouTube and watch the bloopers from extras.
1: He will.
0: Yeah. Probably like two or three times a week. And, you know, like whether it's with you or Patrick Stewart corpsing when he was trying to explain his story about being able to see through women's clothes.
2: It was hilarious.
0: But, like, you and Ricky seemed to hit it off really well. What was it like working with him?
2: I loved it. With him and Stephen on extras, it was a joy to do, you know. And we filmed it one week at the Wimbledon Theatre. And people still say to Ricky, and they say to me, it's their favourite episode, which is a real lovely testament.
0: How did he get you to trust him to do that show?
2: Well, he rang me up and said, we want you to come and play a twisted, demented version of yourself. How do you feel about that? And I went, okay, explain what you mean by that. And he said, well, think Larry Sanders, think Curb Your Enthusiasm. As soon as he said that, I knew that there were two of my favourite sitcoms, you know, where famous people, you know, lampoon themselves.
0: Yeah.
2: So he gave me the chance to, I mean, I was going through, I'd just come out of the Big Brother house, you know, the phone wasn't ringing, and Ricky Gervais rang, and he gave me a chance to show I had a sense of humour when people thought I didn't have. They were calling me Les Miserable at that time. I think when I came out of the Big Brother house, Piers Morgan, on the front of the Sunday Mirror, and it was the headline, it was the front page, it said, is this the most pathetic man in Britain? So I came out of that situation, and Ricky and Stephen gave me a chance to have fun. And then we went on to do Life's Too Short with Warwick, and they teamed me up with Sean Williamson and Keith Chegwin. That was the most fun I think I've ever had.
0: What a combo.
2: We had a great time.
1: Let's stick around with People Cooking Dinner. We need to talk about your MasterChef credentials next.

0: Absolute Radio on a Tuesday evening. It's Home Time with Bush and Ritchie, and our guest is Les Dennis.
1: This is, after all, a Home Time show. People are thinking about their dinner tonight. Yeah. You've also shown that you are a very accomplished chef. Coming second only to Aid Edmondson, I believe, wasn't it, on Celebrity MasterChef.
2: Right. There was me and Janet Street-Porter were joint runners-up.
1: There you go.
2: Aid.
1: Yeah. Very fair of you to give Janet the credit. What would you consider to be, right now, if you were doing dinner tonight, to entertain us, what a trio at dinner that would be.
0: Imagine.
1: What would be your signature dish?
2: Well, I think what people seem to love on that show, well, the crew devoured my curry, which, you know, when the crew eat your food after you've cooked it, that's always a real signal of how good it is or how good they think it was. And even lovely Jay Rayner said, Les Dennis seems to know what he's doing. I did a cod with a parsley crust with a lemon butter sauce on a bed of mashed potato.
0: Wow.
2: And I think that would be a good summer dish.
1: Love that.
0: Top end,
2: nice,
0: that. Yeah.
2: With a nice chilled glass of wine. And then I did, and they loved it, was my rice pudding.
0: You had
2: to do something that reminded you of your family there.
1: Yeah.
2: And my dad always used to say to me, you can't have rice with your dinner. Rice is a bloody pudding. So I did a rice pudding just for the tribute to my dad.
0: You've done so many different things in your life. Just, you know, we were just chatting before you came in, actually, just in terms of research. There's so many different parts to your career and everything like that as well. It seems perfect for a movie. The Les Dennis story.
1: Yes.
0: Maybe the Les Dennis story, I don't really know.
2: Yeah, I don't really know.
0: Well, who would play you in a movie of your life?
2: It would have been Keith Chegwin, but he's not around anymore. We always got mistaken for each other, me and Keith. No, who would play me? I don't know. Who do you think? Who would you cast?
1: I mean, you can't. I'm Mickey Rooney.
2: Mickey Rooney?
1: Yeah. Well,
2: do you know what? I did Panto with Mickey Rooney.
0: Oh, wow. Yeah.
2: In Sunderland, and he called me Buttons for 3 weeks. He never called me Les. He just said, hey, Buttons, come here. And he said to me one day, he said, I did a movie, Buttons, with Jimmy Cagney and Olivia de Havilland. And I went, I know, you did A Midsummer Night's Dream. And he said, yeah. And then he did for me. And now the hairs on the back of my neck are going because he stood in front of me and did the Puck speech from the end of Midsummer Night's Dream, if we shadows have but offended. And I was like, oh my, I'm here in front of Mickey Rooney.
0: Yeah.
2: Wow. And then he walked down the corridor and had a wee. In the corridor.
0: That's so Mickey.
2: Mickey Rooney just stopped and had a wee.
0: Well, listen, it's been brilliant to have you on the show. Yeah. One final time, then, tell people why they should come and see Dinner Ladies.
2: Well, you know, it's an iconic, wonderful sitcom that still stands up if you watch it on TV now. It's got great characters, wonderful parts for women. It's going to be a riot in a theatre, wherever, somewhere near you. And I tell you, it will be somewhere near you because we're going everywhere.
1: It is 2027 wrapped up, isn't it?
0: Yeah,
2: absolutely.
0: Les Dennis, thank you so much.
2: Thank you very much, guys. It's been lovely to talk to you.

a mighty long time, but I'm here to tell you, there's something else, the afterworld, a world of never-ending happiness. You can always see the sun, day or night.

0: Bush and Richie here. It's home time on a muggy old Tuesday evening, and we've got some good news for you. 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
21: The M1 southbound is stopped by a collision in Wakefield, junction 40 to 39. It was there a while ago, but it's now stopped completely to move those vehicles. Near Bristol, the M32 southbound, the slip road coming on at junction 3 is partially blocked by a broken down lorry. It's causing a queue on the main carriageway. M4 Spur Road coming off the M4 into Heathrow. It's queuing. Thank you, Claire, for letting us know about this one. A broken down car, recovery work continues. Thanks again, Claire. It's affecting things into the airport. The M6 northbound slow with emergency repair still near Coventry. I'm Nick Arkell.
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0: He predicted a riot, and now he's predicting your Sunday night soundtrack. Ricky Wilson. He's in the Kaiser Chiefs, in case you didn't already know.
1: Ricky Wilson here. Join me on Sunday nights from 10 for some great tunes and some average chat. Now, where's that button that makes my chair do that spinny thing?

0: Bush and Richie here. Final song of the night here on Home Time. Thank you again to our special guest, the brilliant Les Dennis. Go and see Dinner Ladies. It sounds like it's going to be amazing. Bit of good news as well. It was good to get rid of two villains out of the World Cup last night. Ronaldo and Team America. You know that thing where you dust your hands? Get gone.
1: Who would have thought that the host nation would have got to that stage?
0: Well, this is it. And it's not their fault, the team or the fans or whatever, is it? It's just how it's all transpired. So get rid, get gone.
1: Very much looking forward to getting home and watching the Colossi, Switzerland versus Colombia tonight.
0: Can I come over to yours for that game? That's going to be an absolute cracker.
1: Yeah, you bring the food and the drinks. Yes,
0: brilliant. I will do.
1: We return tomorrow. Another chance for you to win the Block Party and Interpol tickets as we have another banquet.
0: Just behind the scenes, we've been tinkering with that competition. So it's going to change a little bit again tomorrow. We're not entirely happy with it, but we're getting there.
1: What was that one a few weeks back that we were so unhappy with?
0: Two envelopes. So do you remember that? We didn't even know what we were doing.
1: We didn't know.
0: So we kind of make it up as we go along on the show, but we're always trying to improve.
1: Yes, exactly that. Exactly. We return tomorrow then with those Block Party and Interpol tickets and I Will Not Home.
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18: The top stories this hour. Nigel Farage says he'll resign as an MP for Clacton, triggering a by-election which he says he'll stand in.
19: I thought about it hard, and I've decided today I will resign as a Member of Parliament for Clacton-on-Sea.
18: The Reform UK leader's quit as an MP to fight what he calls a people versus the establishment by-election. It follows a row over financial support as he prepares to face a parliamentary investigation over unregistered donations. He insists he's done nothing wrong. Both Labour and the Conservatives say they won't stand in the by-election. Lib Dem have hinted at the same. Prince Harry has described his lost High Court case against the Daily Mail as a complete whitewash. He and some other high-profile names had accused the paper's publishers of unlawful information gathering. A murder investigation's begun after a woman and two children were found dead near Bedford. Police were called to Great Denham yesterday. And England's World Cup win over Mexico on Monday morning's broken viewing records. 9 million people watched it at one point, despite it not kicking off until 2 a.m. At Wimbledon, both Coco Gauff and Yannick Sinner are through. Sinner admits he was pleased to overcome tough conditions.
20: Yeah, we worked a lot, especially after Paris, trying to understand what went wrong there. And, we prepared ourselves in the best possible way. And in any case, it was a huge test today. I felt really, really comfortable.
18: England's Reece James is in a race to be fit for their World Cup quarter-final against Norway on Saturday. He's been dealing with a hamstring injury that he picked up against Ghana. And the International Olympic Committee has provisionally lifted its ban on Russia. The decision paves the way for the country's athletes to return at the Los Angeles Games.
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18: Rather cloudy across northern areas with a chance of rain. Elsewhere, dry with clear spells and warm for many. That's the latest. I'm Alex Richardson.
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22: Thank you very much to Bush and Richie. Hello you, how are you doing? I am Danielle Perry. This is my evening show. Are you ready for Tuesday night? 30 minutes non-stop of Terrace Anthems starts here.
23: Sometimes

It's 30 minutes non-stop of Terrace Anthems tonight. I'm Danielle Perry playing you Fontaines DC, sounding wonderful tonight on this sunny evening. Now onto Fatboy Slim. A fourth date has now been added for his big beach boutique, easy for me to say, on Brighton Beach. It's happening a week on Thursday, Friday, Saturday, Sunday. It's going to be absolutely massive. Here is Right Here, Right Now for Tuesday night. Let us know what you're up to as well. 8-12-15, that's the text. We're right here. Let us know what we're soundtracking this Tuesday evening.

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1: This episode, I'll be talking about why seeing Jarvis Cocker on Top of the Pops was such a big deal for me, and telling you why I begrudgingly admire the Arctic Monkeys. It's all Sheffield.

Ocean Colour sings the Riverboat Song, Absolute Radio tonight, 25 minutes past 7. Do you remember, that was like the walk-on music, wasn't it, for Stars every Friday night on Channel 4, just before you were going out. They must have got a nice little pretty check off that one, I reckon. Music rolls on, let's do it. Sun is shining, music is playing. Ordinary Boys now, Boys Will Be Boys, and Survivor up next. This is Absolute Radio.

0: think of the Frosties ad. A Survivor, Eye of the Tiger on Absolute Radio tonight. How you doing? This is Danielle Perry's evening show. We start every weekday show with 30 minutes non-stop of terrace anthems. Before that, Ordinary Boys, Ocean Colour Scene, The Enemy, Fatboy Slim, Fontaines DC, AC/DC, and Florence and the Machine. We'll do another run of music like that at 10 o'clock with Jay Lawrence tonight. So all good. So hope your day's been really good. The sun is shining on you. What are we sound checking tonight for Tuesday evening? You're welcome to let us know. 8, 12, 15. Tonight on the show, we're talking all about the best music books you've ever read, whether they're a sort of biography or autobiography, anything like that. I'd love to hear. Maybe it's a beautiful kind of coffee table publication of just amazing photographs from a studio, anything like that. I'd love to hear your tales, please. 8, 12, 15. While you're doing that, Wet Leg lined up. New one from Kasabian. I've got some Coldplay as well. Let's do it.
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1: Coldplay and Fix You on Absolute Radio tonight. I really hope we're not playing that a lot come Sunday, you know, like after the football, because we'll reflect the nation's mood, of course, here on Absolute Radio. But at 10 o'clock kickoff, they play in Miami, don't they, versus Norway. So keep up to date, everything going on with the football. Rock and roll football returns Saturday, 2 p.m. Matt Ford and Matt Dyson will be there. So you might have gone to some amazing shows over the weekend at Finsbury Park. Biffy Clyro played, Wolf Alice played, The Last Dinner Party played, as did Kasabian as well. Now, just in the run-up to that big show for them, they released this new single, which is called Superpowers, the next track to be taken from their forthcoming record called Act 3. It's their 9th album. And Serge, who's part of the Absolute Radio family now, he was describing this as a track with a distinct G-funk flavour. I had to be careful how I said that. But it's kind of laid back, it's got synths in it, pretty smooth in places. And he said the inspiration for this song was when he heard a track by Snoop Dogg in his mate's XR2. Was that the Fiesta? Fiesta XR2. I think my mum had one. One of those tracks that makes you go, what? Because you've never heard anything quite like it. He said, when we recorded Superpowers, it was the first time I really felt like the sound that I could hear in my head was what was coming out of the speakers.

Yeah. Sweat Leg and Wet Dream on Absolute Radio this evening. If you rewind back quite a few videos on our YouTube channel, you can see me chatting to Rian and Hester just when Chaise Longue came out. And it was amazing because Hester spoke so quietly in the interview. I mean, it was barely a whisper. And sort of was like leaning in to hear what she had to say. And she's gone on since then to manage to carve an amazing career in the music industry by playing with her back to the crowd. And I, for one, respect her for it. She doesn't like all the kind of ceremony, the lights and everything like that. So she's just gone, I'll still be there, but I just won't engage. And I think that's kind of admirable. Anyway, talking about interviews, you can check my whole chat with Bram Mulca of Placebo. That too is up online right now on our YouTube channel. Fascinating to hear him talk about going back into the studio with the early records. They've got a new project called Recreated. And the way he talks about that whole album and when he wrote it originally, amazing stuff. Check it out right now.

0: Baby Bird and You're Gorgeous on Absolute Radio tonight. If you have time on your hands, have a listen and read about the backstory behind that and the sort of meaning of it, because it's a lot more than meets the ear on first listen. It is Absolute Radio with Danielle Perry. We're still talking about some of your favourite stuff regarding music that isn't actual music. So maybe it's some beautiful books that are your favourite that you've got. Maybe it's movies or documentaries. I'd love to hear your tales and your favourite bits of stuff that isn't the actual music but surrounds your favourite artist. I know that Radiohead, they've got loads of stuff out there. They have this whole website, didn't they, that was a curated sort of vault of all their works from over the years. That was gorgeous. There's some lovely books about Radiohead as well. We'll do Creep on the way. Music 2 from Sam Fender. What else do I fancy tonight? Derek and the Dominoes, Layla. It's a great idea. And I've got a new one from Muse as well, all coming after 8.
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It's just classic, isn't it? Kiss, God gave rock and roll to you on Absolute Radio tonight. Just gone 10 past 8. Danielle Perry here, 81215 is the text number. And I'm going to play you a tune from Sam Fender right now. Again, Mr. Fender makes the headlines. Do you remember that song we've been playing of recent months with Olivia Dean called Rain Me In? This is huge. It's got its 15th non-consecutive week at number one, which means it spent the joint highest number of weeks at number one by any British single in UK official chart history. Level pegging with Wet Wet Wet's Love Is All Around. That was 15 weeks at number one in 1994, the standout song for the soundtrack for Four Weddings and a Funeral, if you remember that. Anyway, we're going to play People Watching instead. But that's amazing, isn't it? Every time you check online, something about Sam Fender right now. Again, Mr. Fender makes the headlines. Do you remember that song we've been playing of recent months with Olivia Dean called Rain Me In? This

0: The Guns Loveful on Absolute Radio tonight, 20 past eight. We were just talking about Four Weddings and a Funeral. That was 1994, wasn't it? That massive song, Wet, Wet, Wet, Love Is All Around. Oh, remember those days. But if you think about some of the amazing films we had in the 90s, 1996 was pretty iconic. Massive global blockbusters like Independence Day, which I still adore. Mission Impossible. I love those films. That franchise is amazing. Twister came out. Masterpieces like Fargo and The English Patient as well. And we also had Trainspotting. Yeah, the gritty, energetic, highly praised British dark comedy about a group of friends in Edinburgh. And we look back at 1996 as a documentary. Chronologically, it's on Raya right now. Irvine Welsh is on it. We look at the launch and the arrival of the Spice Girls, you know, like commercial girl power entered our lives. And also, so much went on. Euro 96, Nebworth for Oasis. So listen back to that on Raya whenever you fancy. Speaking of Oasis, we'll do Everybody's on the Run by Mr. Noel Gallagher on the way. And I dedicate the next tune, which is the new one from Muse, Night Shift Superstar, to anyone who is just going to work now. So if you need a courtesy shout out for that very thing, you are more than welcome. 8, 12, 15.
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The Cranberries and Dreams, still such a great record, isn't it? Absolute Radio, just gone 8:30 with me, Danielle Perry. Still to come, music news on the way before 9 o'clock, but first, as promised, brand new material from Muse. And this wouldn't be out of place on the dance floor, actually. The Devon Trio return. They're leaning into a bit of more of a funkier sound with this one, a heavy bass beat. Elements, can you believe it? A French house surfacing amongst this as well. This is taken from the band's 10th studio record, which is called The Wow Signal, follows Unraveling, Be With You and Hexagons as previous singles. And apparently the album explores existential hope and cosmic mystery. You could not get more Muse if you tried. This is Night Shift Superstar.

0: Derek and the Dominoes with Layla. It's just so good. I wish it was twice the length, you know? 20 to 9, this is Absolute Radio. Tuesday night with Danielle Perry. I'm all discombobulated this week because we had an inset day yesterday, so it feels like a Monday, but here we are. You might, hopefully, have caught our brand new show on Sunday mornings with Chris McCausland. It's so good to have him part of the Absolute Radio family. He does it with his best mate and fellow comedian John Long every Sunday morning from 8 a.m. And his first show, weekend just gone, he was talking about the mistake he made when he took his daughter to a Foo Fighters gig and the mishap that meant he nearly missed the England match last week as well. So listen to his show. It's on the Radio app right now, the one from last Sunday. And he returns this weekend, Sunday morning, 8 a.m. sharp. All right, still to come. Music from the Kooks. Got something from The Boss and Edwin Collins. A Girl Like You plays next.
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1: Hey, it's Chris McCausland. 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

It's amazing, right? Luke Pritchard was about 19 when he wrote those songs off that album. Incredible. She moves in her own way on Absolute Radio tonight. Now, I don't know if you heard Bush and Richie earlier on with Home Time. They were having like a mad 5 minutes. My cat used to do that. Just get absolutely crazy for about five. Just as yours, if you've got a cat, just sort of run around and just be very, very strange, hyper energy for about 5 minutes. They could not stop laughing throughout the show tonight, which is lovely to hear. It's a tonic, isn't it? It's wonderful. But they had Les Dennis on the show that was very, very funny. And they were talking all about family fortunes and extras and Victoria Wood's dinner ladies as well. So if you missed it, you can catch up on the whole interview on Raya right now. They return tomorrow at 4 p.m. They also have chances. It's 10 weeks of tickets, of course, as well, for you to win your way to go and see Block Party and Interpol. That'd be a great show. So yeah, they return 4 o'clock tomorrow afternoon.

0: In the moonlight tonight on the show, nearly 9 o'clock. You know, little tiny details in songs, and once people point them out to you, you can never unhear them. In that one, quite a few times, a little voice kind of goes, here we go. So next time you listen to it, take a closer look. Let's have a look at your entertainment and music news, as we always do at this point of the show. It's all about Black Sabbath this evening. They've announced plans to release their first ever official book. It's called The Masters of Reality: Why Black Sabbath Matter, documenting the metal band's history from their formation in Birmingham in the late 1960s to their epic final Back to the Beginning show last summer, which was incredible. Majestic, wasn't it? It was curated by a photographer called Ross Halfin, who was a longtime friend of the band. It also features a huge wealth of rare photographs and memorabilia. It's a 500-page volume. It's going to be published in three separate editions in October. So that's the first official Black Sabbath book, The Masters of Reality: Why Black Sabbath Matter. So yeah, all good. There's more entertainment news and music news as ever at absoluteradio.co.uk. We're going to continue with new material from Blossoms on the way, and I fancy some Jimi Hendrix, so that's what I will do.
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Shed 7 chasing rainbows on the show tonight. By the way, if you want to win your way to see them live for nothing, I suppose that is the point of winning, isn't it, Danielle? 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All details up on there where you could win throughout this week. Also, while we're on that tip, let me tell you a little bit more. We have got your chance to win your way to see Muse on the Daybury Breakfast Show at the moment. And if you join Bush and Richie tomorrow from 4, you could win your way to see Block Party and Interpol as well, which will be ace. Time now to play the new one from Blossoms. They've announced a new record, Songs from the Wedding Cake. And this is their 6th record, coming October the 2nd from the band. And they've got a huge UK arena tour as well. So let's hit play on this. This is called Meet Me in Love. It's new from Blossoms.

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0: We are Young from Fun on Absolute Radio this evening. Speaking of fun, a bit partridge, sorry, but this weekend, actually it all starts on Thursday the 9th of July. Alexandra Palace Outdoor Summer Season. This looks a great lineup this year. Maccabees, one of the headliners on Thursday night with special guests White Lies and West Side Cowboy. We played the latest one from West Side Cowboy on my show on Sunday. They're excellent. And there's a really nice story behind them. They entered the sort of Glastonbury Festival Emerging Talent Competition. And I don't know if they actually won it, but they managed to play, and then everyone was like, this band are amazing, and suddenly they're absolutely huge. So that's a great story. Friday night, Wet Leg will headline with special guest English Teacher. Saturday, it's the Kaleidoscope Festival featuring Rudimental, Groove Armada and MJ Cole. And then Sunday, Super Furry Animals, the Beta Band, and then you've got The Streets, A Grand Don't Come For Free, in full, Richard Ashcroft playing also the Lavums as well, and Cast. So you can get your tickets on our website if you fancy that, absoluteradio.co.uk. Up next, my track of the week, courtesy of Phoebe Bridges. I'll do the Half Smartins as well, I think.
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Ross Martin to the happy hour on the show tonight. Track of the week time, courtesy of Phoebe Bridgers, who returns with a brand new album. This tune is called Lost Boys. Apparently, there is a video game that goes alongside this, inspired by millennial classics Temple Run and RuneScape as well. And she's also got a ringtone. Bring them back. I'm all for it. Lost Boys, my track of the week from Phoebe Bridgers.

0: Adam, I'm Jack of the Week from Phoebe Bridges. This is Absolute Radio. So we have got the big football game coming on Saturday, haven't we? 10 p.m. kickoff, I believe, isn't it? England versus Norway. They're playing out in Miami. Look at me, I've got far more slick since the start of the football tournament. And we are going to keep you up to date with everything, of course. Rock and roll football returns Saturday afternoon. They'll have all the kind of pre-show build-up at 2 p.m. Matt Ford and Matt Dyson will be your host. Still to come, a few more from me before Jay arrives at 10, including a beautiful one from Blur, one of my favourites, we'll do to the end. Got some Fleetwood Mac and Jerry Cinnamon too. 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

Fleetwood Mac and The Chain on the show tonight. It's still so warm outside, isn't it? So hopefully, if that is one of those moments where the radio served you the record you needed to hear at that moment, perhaps you were driving, you had the windows down in the car, cruising along, feeling wonderful. I hope that was a moment, or maybe you were doing the washing up or something like that after dinner, in which case I hope that landed well as well. Right, still to come, I thought I'd play some Blur. We'll do To The End, which is one of my favourites, I think, from their back catalogue, before Jay Lawrence arrives at 10 o'clock. In the meantime, though, let's play some Gerry Cinnamon. This was quite a big rise, wasn't it, very quickly. This is a tune called Sometimes, and it's one of those sort of, you can't not tap your feet along, you know?

0: It's like an indie waltz, isn't it? And I love it for that. To the End from Blur on Absolute Radio. And I love Damon's vocal too. I don't know if you went to the Gorilla shows of recent days, but that looked really fun. I didn't make it this time around, but certainly next time I will be there. All right, that's it from me, Danielle Perry. Thank you so much, your company as ever. Lovely to have you here. Football 8's on the way next with Jay Lawrence looking after things until the early hours of tomorrow. I'll see you tomorrow for a bit more of the same, 7 o'clock sharp. Until then, take it easy and have a wonderful, peaceful night.
1: You think a football coach just teaches how to kick a ball?
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17: All right, I'm Jay Lawrence. Let's go. Half an hour's worth of just very big football tunes, to be honest with you. The kind of songs you listen to or are sung whilst you're in the stands watching the football. So the Verve on the way in a second. Oh, I'm going to keep you up to date, by the way, with what's going on in the World Cup. We are half-time between Switzerland and Colombia. But first, Blur.

Dove's Black and White Town, it's Absolute Radio. Half an hour's worth of Terrace anthems kicking off the show. A bit of Blur to start with as well. I'm Jay Lawrence. And yeah, I'm going to keep you up to date with what's going on in the World Cup, if that's okay with you. The last game in the last, around the last 16. Switzerland versus Colombia. And do you know what? Earlier on, we had a big one, didn't we? We had Argentina, Egypt, and I loved it, right? I loved it because Egypt, 2-0 up, looked like they were going to pull an absolute shocker with, like, you know, 15 minutes remaining. And somehow Argentina get three goals in their final 15 minutes. Unbelievable. Argentina win 3-2. Is this one between Switzerland and Colombia, is this going to be a classic as well? Well, we're about 50 minutes in and it's goalless. So I'm not hopeful, but there's still time. There is still time. And speaking of classics,

Yeah, yeah, yeah. His heads will roll. Still sounding so good decades later. And this still sounding so good as well. Whenever you hear it at an indie disco, whenever you hear it at a football ground as well. It's like a good cheese. Better with age. It's Absolute Radio, where real music matters. And speaking of those songs that you hear at football grounds, I mean, that's the whole point of what we're doing. First half an hour of the show, it's songs that you hear at football grounds. Want to hear a song that you definitely hear at a football ground? Maybe when a goal is scored?

Feeder, just a day. It's Absolute Radio. You know, you thought Cristiano Ronaldo had it bad at the beginning of his career, being called Ronaldo after, you know, such a legendary footballer, the Brazilian Ronaldo. Just watching this Switzerland-Colombia game, obviously there's the Colombian player called Luis Suarez. He's never going to be able to get out of the other Luis Suarez's shadow, is he? All right, and we're playing half an hour's worth of terrorist anthems, and when you think about terrorist anthems, when you think about, you know, big football songs, you know, they might consist of, you know, Three Lions, for example. It might consist of World in Motion. It might consist of that Ant and Dec song from 2002. I can't remember what it's called now. I'll remember it in a minute. Classic, though. Classic. This is up there as well, though.

Liam Gallagher. So I can only assume he's having an absolutely wonderful World Cup. Every time England play slash win, he's hearing one of his songs is being sung by the England team. Harry Kane the other day lost his voice because he was singing Oasis so loudly. I mean, like they've had a lot of highlights in their career of Oasis, but I swear that like the last couple of weeks must be up there, honestly. We just did half an hour's worth of terrace anthems. We do it several times a day. We do it at 1 p.m. We do it at 7 p.m. 10 p.m. obviously, and also at 1 a.m. as well. I'm Jay Lawrence. How's it going? Oh, 0-0, by the way, still. Switzerland, Colombia.

0: Bowie, Ashes to Ashes. It's Absolute Radio. I'm Jay Lawrence, but a Foo Fighters there before that as well. We've got a brand new presenter on Absolute Radio, Chris McCausland. Every single Sunday morning you can hear him on Absolute Radio. It was his first show, actually, the other day. He was joined by his best mate, fellow comedian, John Long, who'll be with him every single Sunday. In fact, they were talking about Foo Fighters because Chris went to go see Foo Fighters. He went to go see him at Anfield with his daughter because it was his daughter's first gig. She's 12 years old and she was wearing those ear defenders. Chris had a particular opinion about the gig.
1: It was so loud. They're known for that, aren't they?
0: So loud. I mean...
1: Did you wear them?
0: No, I did ask her if I could have a go. It was so loud. And I've been to a lot of noisy concerts. I think that's how you know you're getting old.
1: Yeah.
0: When you're at a rock concert at a stadium and you stood there thinking, does it really need to be this loud? I mean, come on, Dave. We know you're a rock star, but just turn it down a little bit, will you?
2: Yeah, go on, Dave. Do you reckon anyone's ever said that to Dave Grohl in his life? Can you just turn it down a little bit, Dave? Maybe when he was growing up. The Chris McCausland Show, you can listen back to it on Rayo right now on our Rayo app. He is back Sunday morning from 8 a.m. on Absolute Radio. Green Day on the way in a second. Let's do some new music as well from Noah Kahan.
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0: He predicted a riot, and now he's predicting your Sunday night soundtrack. Ricky Wilson. He's in the Kaiser Chiefs, in case you didn't already know.
1: Ricky Wilson here. Join me on Sunday nights from 10 for some great tunes and some average chat. Now, where's that button that makes my chair?

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0: All right, I'm Jay Lawrence. It is currently 0-0 between Switzerland and Colombia. We're in the 91st minute, a few minutes left of added time, but it looks like that one is going to be going to extra time, the last of the round 16 encounters in the World Cup. I'm trying to figure out what to do, right, on Saturday for the game between England and Norway for a place in the semi-final, because I'm going to a gig. I'm going to see My Chemical Romance at Wembley Stadium, which I'm really looking forward to, and I am still looking forward to, but at the same time, it means that I'm going to have, my phone on me? Well, I'm just watching it on my phone whilst I'm also at this gig. And then I thought that My Chemical Romance have the possibility to do the best thing possible, and that is, of course, play the game at the same time as the show, because the show is at Wembley Stadium. I would be watching this England game from Wembley Stadium whilst also simultaneously watching My Chemical Romance. I'm not quite sure if they're going to do it, but that surely is the best possible idea. That is what I want to do. I want to be like underneath the arches. Yes, I'm watching My Chemical Romance, but I'm also watching the England-Norway game at the same time. It'd be a weird vibe, actually, to be fair, that gig, if there's a lot of England fans and a lot of, like, you know, elder emos like me or something. It'll be a lot of England shirts, like a lot of mascara at the same time.
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0: Oh, it's not mascara, is it? It's eyeliner. I never did do any of that. But I suppose it is proper emo. All right, let's do some new music on Absolute Radio. This is Noah Kahan. It's Doors.

0: for slumber during a camping holiday. The soothing snoozing of your partner beside you. 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

0: Snow Patrol, Take Back the City on Absolute Radio. Kind of cool that they've got this song with Kylie Minogue, Snow Patrol, like a really like recent single. And the idea that Gary Lightbody was basically doing is that he wanted to do a song with Kylie Minogue, so he was writing all of these songs for Kylie Minogue. So much so that they didn't have titles, and like internally they were just known as like Kylie 1, Kylie 2, Kylie 3. Keep writing the songs. Eventually one of them will get to Kylie and we could do it with Kylie. And then one got to Kylie and they did a song with Kylie. All right, next 20 minutes on Absolute Radio, a bit of Guns N' Roses. Let's do some brand new music as well. It's going to melt your face off and it is only 2 minutes and 4 seconds long.
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0: Cast is Sandstorm, it's Absolute Radio. All right, I'm Jay Lawrence. Dave Berry back tomorrow morning, of course. On the show this morning, he was giving you another chance, essentially, to let your freak flag fly. Oh, that's a tongue twister, that, isn't it? Freak flag fly. On Is It Weird That? Listener Jack has a unique way of remembering when he has locked doors in his house.
1: I remind myself that I've locked the door, or any door for that matter, by singing it's locked, ooh ah, to the tune of She's Gone by Daryl Hall and John Oates. It works every time, to be fair, because it's so catchy. I never actually forget if I have locked anything, so yeah, is that weird? I don't know.

0: That's your earworm for your Tuesday morning, sort of, isn't it?
1: Jack's honestly, because the number of times I just like leave home and then walk back to the front door just to double check that I've locked it. Nice one, Jack. I appreciate that. Dave Berry Breakfast Show back tomorrow morning when you wake up. Let's do some brand new music. Something nice and loud for your Tuesday night. From their upcoming debut album, Put a Smile on for Me. This is new. It's from Keo. That's me. Well,

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We shall investigate this phenomenon further when it returns tomorrow at 9 a.m. Absolute Radio.

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A while ago, some friends of mine were playing like at this festival. They were the first on in the tiniest stage at the festival. And Imagine Dragons were playing, and they were, of course, you know, very, very, very high up. And they watched them. And I was like a bit of Imagine Dragons. I'm like, good guys going to check out those smaller bands. Rolling Stones on the way in a second on Absolute Radio. Let's also do the first song that I ever legally downloaded. Rock and roll.

Rolling Stones, Paint It Black. It's Absolute Radio, where real music matters. I'm Jay Lawrence. We had a brand new show launch on Sunday on Absolute Radio, featuring the one and the only Mr. Ricky Wilson from the Kaiser Chiefs. I had a lovely catch-up with Ricky Wilson a few weeks ago at Neighbourhood Weekender. And one of my favourite things that we spoke about was how he couldn't believe that Paul McCartney knew who he was. And when you think about it, regardless of who you are and how famous you are, it's kind of mad that Paul McCartney might know who you are. Anyway, Ricky Wilson show started on Sunday, basically playing some of his favourite songs, some left field choices. And of course, he's got anecdotes from, you know, the last 20 years of being in one of the biggest British bands about, isn't it? Of course, with the Kaiser Chiefs. You can go listen back to it right now, the Ricky Wilson show. It's on the Rayo app. And you can listen every Sunday right here on Absolute Radio.

0: Spoonful of Asher. That is the first song that I legally, downloaded Corner Shop. And what a song that is. I was obsessed with it when it came out. And obviously, a few years later, still was when I downloaded it through legal means. Blink 182 on the way. Let's do a bit of Coldplay as well. It's Absolute Radio.
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0: He predicted a riot, and now he's predicting your Sunday night soundtrack. Ricky Wilson. He's in the Kaiser Chiefs, in case you didn't already know.
1: Ricky Wilson here. Join me on Sunday nights from 10 for some great tunes and some average chat. Now, where's that button that makes my chair do that spinny thing?

Bon Jovi. They played Taylor Swift's wedding, apparently, the other day, Bon Jovi, as did Paul McCartney. So it's not too shabby. I think Stevie Nicks might have performed as well. Honestly, to have them perform at your wedding, it's a little bit crazy, isn't it? It was at Madison Square Garden, this tiny little venue in New York City. Taylor Swift married to Travis Kelce, an NFL player. So as much as it would be amazing to, you know, sit on the same table or, you know, be behind them in the buffet, it'd be amazing to meet Elton John, Paul McCartney and Stevie Nicks and Bon Jovi, don't get me wrong. But at the same time, I'm a big NFL fan, so I'd just be there for all the random NFL players. I would be quaking in my boots if I met Kansas City Chiefs cornerback L'Jarius Sneed.

0: Oh, we're Wednesday already, aren't we? Wednesday already. In the next 20 minutes, as we welcome in Wednesday, the 8th of July, 2026, let's do something from Linkin Park. I've also got maybe the biggest guitar song of the noughties. Definitely, in my opinion, the biggest British guitar song of the noughties, anyway.
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0: And I'm Jay Lawrence. Let's do it. Welcome to Wednesday. Stone Roses to come. Let's do Nothing But Thieves as well. After a song which absolutely still holds up. When you have a minute, go and watch the music video though. Does that... it doesn't hold up as much as the song, let me just put it that way.
8: It's

Peter Gabriel, Sledgehammer, it's Absolute Radio. All right, I'm Jay Lawrence. In my mind, the best guitar song of the noughties. In fact, you could say the best guitar song of the last, like, 25 years is on the way in a second. Best British guitar song, anyway. Straight after this, somebody who's got the pipes and thankfully is showing them off, supporting Biffy Clyro at that massive show just the other day in London. Got that big tour as well that has just gone on sale. You can have a look at all the dates at absoluteradio.co.uk/tickets. I'm talking about Nothing But Thieves, brand new music on Absolute Radio, Evolution.

0: He predicted a riot, and now he's predicting your Sunday night soundtrack. Ricky Wilson. He's in the Kaiser Chiefs, in case you didn't already know.
1: Ricky Wilson here. Join me on Sunday nights from 10 for some great tunes and some average chat. Now, where's that button that makes my chair do that spinny thing?

Dolomitri. It's Absolute Radio. This is where real music matters. 10 weeks of tickets returns, by the way, well, on the Dave Berry Breakfast Show from 6. This week on Breakfast, it's tickets to Muse. 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Unbelievable live band, Muse. If you fancy winning tickets, Dave Berry is back from 6. On Home Time, it's all about Block Party and Interpol. 10 weeks of tickets returns on the Dave Berry Breakfast Show.

0: And you get like an hour free at some point over the next few days. Go and have a listen to Keane's Hopes and Fears. Might be the first time you've listened to it for like 20 years. It still holds up and it still kind of proves that it really takes, first of all, guts, but it really takes talent as well to be able to create such an incredible album that also has no guitars in it. It's got no guitars, which is so strange to think about. No guitar player in Keane. Anyway, an amazing record. Let's do something from Reverend and Makers in a second on Absolute Radio. A bit of Soundgarden as well.
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Doesn't get old. Reverend and the Makers, heavyweight champion of the world. It's Absolute Radio, where real music matters. Time to get on some brand new music. I've been a fan of Biba Doobies for, you know, a little while. And it's nice that she's getting a new record out. It's called Pylon. It's out in a couple of months' time and, you know, features the likes of Hayley Williams from Paramore, who I adore and have grown up listening to Paramore. And also members of Turnstile as well, another band that we love here at Absolute Radio. This, though, really does take influence, I think, from a little bit of Paramore, especially their early stuff, like prime pop punk. Like, this is just what it's all about in my mind. Brand new music from Biba Doobie. It's Absolute Radio. This one's called Sunhead.

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1: A sheep bleating in distress. 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

0: Right, that's it from me. I'm Jay Lawrence. I will be back at 10 tonight, and I will be doing another half an hour's worth of terrace anthems to start the show. Of course, 10 tonight will be like the first show in weeks I've had. I'm not even talking about football. I'm sure I'll find some reason to talk about it. Anyway, speaking of football, let's do another half an hour's worth of terrace anthems, shall we? Dan Noble's with you next, and he's kicking off with something from James and a song that is just synonymous with football now. It's also synonymous with a load of other things. That bass line. It's just too good.
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